Only a fool maybe takes things for granted. Just because it's here today, it can be gone tomorrow. And that's one thing that you'll never in your life ever have to worry about me. If I'll ever change towards you, because baby, I love you. Girl, I love you. Just the way you are.

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You are more than a man could ever want. Wait a minute, just like

Now, I know I'm not the one you want, because I'm practically penniless. But I can give you everything you need, and that's love.

Good night and welcome to the Love Zone here on 98.1 Hot FM with yours truly CJ Cool Jazz Jackson. Have some more contemporary jazz lined up for you. Tonight we start off with Gabriel Mark Hasselbach doing one called King James.

You just heard Gabriel Mark Hasselbach doing King James, followed by Larry Carlton with Last Night and Briar Corbettson. Let's get started. Here now is one from Marc Antoine called Like It Once Was.

You're listening to Contemporary Jazz here on the Love Zone with yours truly, CJ Cool Jazz Jackson. You just heard Marc Antoine doing Like It Once Was, followed by Joe McBride with Lower Greenville. And then it was Darren Multimedi with one called Man of Leisure. 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

There you heard Gil Johnson doing Made It Happen, followed by the Caribbean Jazz Project with Nardis and Julian Vaughan on Your Feet. Starting the final segment, this is Marc Antoine doing Modern Times.

like to hear his guitar. I try to sing.

You've been listening to Contemporary Jazz here on the Love Zone with yours truly, CJ Cool Jazz Jackson. You just heard Marc Antoine doing Modern Times, followed by Everett Harp and Norman Brown with Monday Speaks. With that, we come to the end of the program. Do hope you enjoyed the music and feel free to join me again next Sunday for more music on the Love Zone. We have the final selection now, coming from Alex Bunyo, and this one is called Paris in Me. This is CJ Cool Jazz Jackson. Wish you a good night. Bye.

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This is Induction Suite here on the 98.1 Hot FM with yours truly, CJ Cool Jazz Jackson. Tonight, we start a promo off with Tamiro Gray doing Raindrops Will Fall.

You just heard Tamaira Gray with Raindrops Will Fall, followed by DeBarge with Who's Holding Donna Now, and Altie Rene with Hagtown Step. Here now is Tamir with a song called Still.

You're listening to soothing and relaxing music here on the Seduction Suite with yours truly, CJ Cool Jazz Jackson. We just heard Tamia doing Still, followed by the Isley Brothers with Between the Sheets. And then we had Alvin L. Fisher with Harlem River Drive. Continue with Alicia Keys and her song called Diary.

You just heard Alicia Keys with Diary, followed by Kashif and Melissa Morgan doing a song called Love Changes, and Alex Bunyo with When I Think About Home. Continue now with Brandy doing Say You Will.

You've been listening to a soothing and relaxing music here on The Seduction Suite with yours truly, CJ Cool Jazz Jackson. We just heard Brandy doing Say You Will, and then Newbert doing It's Been a Long Time. With that, we come to the end of the program. Do hope you enjoy the music, and feel free to join me again next Sunday for more music on The Seduction Suite. Leaving a final selection, and this one is from Alfonso Blackwell, and the selection is called Looking Fine. This is CJ Cool Jazz Jackson. Wish you a good night. Bye.

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0: care what anyone says. 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
1: Good afternoon, namaste, sabon, bonjour, kuna morgen, kuti morgen. 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It is good to have you with us today here on Malcom Live. It is the fifth Monday in the month of June, the fifth and final Monday in this month. It is Monday, June 29, 2026. Certainly hope you had a great night's rest, an awesome weekend, and you know, energized and ready for this week's activities, beginning with today. 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We'll be here with you God willing until around niners.

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Let's get into some of the local news. Not all. Remember, it was the weekend, so we have like, what, like 10 stories to go through today. Guyana pushes for cybersecurity advanced training for Caribbean accountants. President Dr. Fanali has called for cybersecurity to become a core competence in the regional accounting profession, proposing a partnership with Guyana's National Defense Institute, NDI, to design specialized training for accountants across the Caribbean. Addressing the 43rd annual Caribbean Conference of Accountants hosted by the Institute of Chartered Accountants of the Caribbean here in Georgetown, Dr. Ali warned that no accountant will remain valuable in the future without a strong grounding in cyber security. Against the backdrop of accelerating digital transformation, artificial intelligence adoption, and continuous auditing tools, Dr. Ali said Guyana is prepared to help lead a regional response by building capacity through the NDI. Okay, then, I believe that would be something great. The education grant distribution begins today. Minister of Education, the Honorable Sonia Parag, has encouraged parents and guardians across Guyana to turn out at schools across the country from today as the government begins a nationwide distribution of the Because We Care Cash Grant. And the minister reminded parents that the initiative will benefit every child registered within the public and private school system. Under this year's program, each child will receive a $60,000 Because We Care cash grant, along with a $5,000 uniform grant and the newly introduced transportation grant valued at $20,000. Altogether, the measures amount to a total of $85,000 Guyana dollars per child. Yeah, man. And like we always say, make sure you buy the school things. Buy it early too. You don't want to wait. And look, y'all know them. I got to tell you, buy a little bit bigger than the normal size of the child because they grow within months. You know the thing, right? So I suggest you go buy the school uniform. Maybe you've bought some things for them, or you're going to buy some things from them using your money. But it's still your child, but not the Because We Care grant money. And you probably want to replace it. That is okay, providing you get the things for the child. And I say when you take them out to do the shopping, if you got anything left over, buy them something nice, man. You know, if you have a bit, you can get them something educational. If not, kind of let them get something nice to eat. Who want to eat chicken? Who want ice cream? Who want to go to a park? Who want to enjoy maybe a movie? You understand? Let them have a nice memory, a great memory of the shopping day. You know, so try and we know you know the maths, how to stretch it. But just make sure you get them the things first. Over 350 persons received certificates of title at the Building Expo. That is nice, nice, nice. Okay. The Ministry of Housing, Central Housing and Planning Authority, Dream Realize Housing Drive. Certificates of title distributed were for landowners in Laurentia, Catarina, and Vriesland. In Region 3, Essequibo Islands, West Demerara. Yeah, lovely. I really like this for y'all. You know, when you get a title, I'm certain you feel great. Yeah. Relief ship to depart Guyana on Friday as Guyana launches a drive for earthquake hit Venezuela. At least 100 containers of emergency self-relief supplies are being mobilized in Guyana for earthquake-ravaged Venezuela, with the first shipment expected to depart on Friday aboard an 8,000-ton cargo vessel. President Dr. Fanali said as he launched a national humanitarian response in collaboration with CARICOM, the private sector, and national security agencies to assist thousands affected by one of the region's deadliest natural disasters. Well, right now they're saying is at least 1,430 people have been killed in Venezuela, with more than 3,000 injured. Thousands remain missing after not one but two powerful earthquakes measuring magnitude 7.2 and 7.5 struck northern and central Venezuela just 39 seconds apart on Wednesday evening. 6 hours, 31, 7 o'clock workers, you know where you have to be. Over 130 homes benefit from government-led relief efforts in Region 2. And I can tell you, we may be small and all, but we respond to this natural disaster in a very efficient, smooth, and quick manner. You know, I want to congratulate all those involved, the various national agencies, the persons who arranged it. The president was on the ground. Our president was on the ground. First up,
and in front leading the efforts to all the volunteers out there. And we certainly hope that the teacher recovers well. She is recovering from the injury from the freak storm. And of course, the other residents, you're able to get by much better. In addition to residential properties, several public spaces and government buildings sustained damage from the powerful winds. The brand new stadium at Anna Regina had a part of one of the sections of the roof came off. And you can see that took the brunt of the strong winds. I can tell you that. So they got to go fix that, because Friday is the scheduled opening of the Anna Regina Stadium. I haven't heard about an extension in the time for it to be complete, but I definitely know that the president said all things are the same and we're going to work towards Friday being the opening. RCC and UNICEF launch National Child Protection Safe campaign to strengthen public awareness on child safety and encourage early reporting of abuse in Guyana. The Rights of the Child Commission, RCC, in partnership with UNICEF, that would be, let me see if I still remember this, the United Nations International Children Emergency Fund. I think learned this since youth man. And the Office of the Director of Public Prosecutions, DPP, has launched the National Child Protection Awareness and Prevention Campaign titled Safe. The campaign aims to equip both children and adults with the knowledge needed to recognize and respond to unsafe situations, as well as support the prevention of child sexual abuse. The nationwide effort will utilize radio, television, social media, schools, and community outreaches to reach children and families across the country. We're right here for you, 98.1 NCN, the leader in these types of things. When it comes to in promotion of safety and stuff, check out NCN. We're always at the forefront of everything good that is happening in our country. Guest house creates new revenue opportunities for Waramuri Village. Watch it, Ians. Somebody said, why they painted it in blue? I say, you seen the big red strip at the bottom. Anyhow, it's not political. It is a major investment in a modern guest house that will create opportunities for tourism and community development in Waramuri Village in the Moruka Sub-District Region 1, with a project expected to generate revenue and strengthen the village's long-term growth. Yes, I remember going up with the Ministry of Culture, Youth and Sport, and sometimes I've heard that they've had to remove events from certain regions because of the magnitude of the event, and they couldn't get places for persons to stay, especially in Region 1. But that is changing with these new spaces that are being built in villages. The guest house was financed through a capital grant from the Ministry of Amerindian Affairs and completed using funds from the Low Carbon Development Strategy, making it one of the village's most significant development projects. Yes, so they put the money to, they say they lose the low carbon money and they get a grant as well. So the guest house was constructed by skilled workers from within the village, showcasing the community's capacity to successfully deliver major infrastructure projects. And it looked good. It looks great, as a matter of fact. Congratulations. King's Foundation unveils Healthy Streets Vision for Georgetown. Georgetown's roadside drains could one day be transformed into landscape pedestrian walkways shaded by trees under a proposal by the United Kingdom-based King's Foundation, aimed at creating healthier, safer, and more attractive streets for residents. Yeah, Ben Bolgar, the executive director of the project's team at the King's Foundation, presented the proposal during the building expo at the National Stadium, Providence. He outlined a healthy streets concept as part of the foundation's broader work with the government of Guyana on sustainable urban and community development, aligning with the country's low carbon development strategy, LCDS 2030. The UK-based organization is working to transform Georgetown into a resilient garden city while planning new eco-friendly settlements. That was taken from the Guyana Chronicle. Guyana, Jamaica to advance cooperation in agriculture, housing, and security. We spoke about this last week. But Guyana and Jamaica on Friday formalized a new phase of cooperation by signing Memoranda of Understanding, MOUs, spanning agriculture, housing, defense, and security, and financial services at State House in Georgetown. Congratulations. Okay. I love this here, so you know what I mean? Certainly hope you had a safe journey back to Jamaica. Expanded drug list and telemedicine brings specialist care closer to hinterland patients. Patients in
Guyana's hinterland communities are now able to access a wider range of medications closer to home through the expansion of the National Essential Drugs List, a move that is helping to reduce the need for travel to Georgetown for follow-up treatment and prescription refills. The initiative, coupled with the Ministry of Health's expanding telemedicine program, is allowing patients to continue receiving specialist care while remaining in their own communities. According to Mr. Michael Gavaya, coordinator for Indigenous Peoples Communities within the Ministry of Health's Regional Health Services Department, may have a longer title than Dr. Ashni Singh. Patients who were once required to travel to Georgetown for ongoing treatment can now access many of those services through their local health facilities. Congratulations. Awesome. Government invites bids for major West Demerara bypass road. In keeping with the commitment to modernize Guyana's transport infrastructure and improve connectivity, the government has moved to the bidding stage for the construction of the alternative bypass route for the West Coast Demerara traffic from Tushin to Rimesit. The Ministry of Housing, through the Central Housing and Planning Authority, has invited sealed bids for eligible contracts for 13 lots under the transformative road project. Oh yes. And the bypass route is expected to play a critical role in improving traffic flow, reducing travel times, and supporting continued residential, commercial, and industrial development along the West Demerara corridor. Not bad at all. You understand? Everything from the west side is getting bigger and better. I move over there. Guyana's SME Development Bank, Key to Prosperity of Nation, Afrexim Bank, the African Export Import Bank, which has already extended over $1.5 billion in financing to Guyana, has lauded the government's Small and Medium Business Development Bank establishment and says it also stands ready to forward a partner with Guyana for the success of the entity. Oh, wow. You understand? That's about it for some of the local news. Nah.

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0: Glad we here. 83,000 square miles. Could have been born in Afghanistan. 83,000 square miles. Or some place that has a perpetual war. But we're happy, we're glad, and it's lovely to be a Guyanese.
1: Talking about my homeland.
0: What side?
1: Guyana's hinterland.
0: Let's get into the international news. We doing some, just a few, definitely not all.
1: Talking about my homeland. Guyana's hinterland.
0: The world's most beautiful place. Yeah.
1: For anyone.
0: We start with one from the BBC. U.S. says it has agreed to stand down after exchange of strikes with them and Iran.
1: Would you like to spend some time?
0: The U.S. says it has agreed to stand down after exchange of strikes with Iran. The U.S. and Iran have agreed to stand down following an exchange of strikes over the past few days. Media reports say, citing a U.S. official, it comes after several attacks in and around the Strait of Hormuz, culminating in both nations accusing each other of violating the ceasefire. Iran has not commented on the reports that it has agreed to halt strikes in the strait. And over in our neighboring Venezuela, the absolute heart-wrenching, heart-rendering earthquakes that hit over there. Venezuela quake deaths rise to 1,450 as hopes of finding survivors fade. That toll from Wednesday's Venezuela's twin earthquakes has risen to at least 1450 as rescue workers struggle to save lives after a critical window for locating survivors closed. National Assembly President Jorge Rodriguez shared the updated death toll on Sunday, saying at least 3,150 people were injured in the back-to-back magnitude 7.2 and 7.5 earthquakes that hit near the coastal area of La Guaira on Wednesday. He said 12,000 plus people have been displaced and 774 buildings have collapsed. Just under 50,000 people have been reported missing and about 30,000 Venezuelan rescue workers and 2,700 foreign rescue experts have been searching for survivors. So the critical 72-hour window, that's 3 days, for rescuing trapped victims after a natural disaster passed late on Saturday. However, a handful of rescues on Sunday offered glimmers of hope. A 60-year-old woman was pulled from the rubble of a building. She was trapped for 86 hours. El Salvador's president Nayib Bukele said rescue teams deployed by his country in Peru worked for 11 hours to rescue a woman. Some other rescues have taken place there, I can tell you. There is a story of a woman and a newborn baby being rescued. The mother was pulled from the rubble of a wrecked home in Venezuela and her 18-day-old baby. And she told the BBC of our young son helped keep her alive. She says she was doing some work in her house. She was washing up on her 8th floor apartment when the earthquake hit. She instantly rushed to cradle her son, thinking it would be only a light tremor. She says she felt like she was flying. She said she felt like she was sinking in water and dirt, and then she fell into the pit where she remained. She says she don't know. She didn't let go of the baby. She got crushed against furniture. And she said she started to scream instantly, but soon realized that no one could hear her. So she says she's not going to waste your energy. She's going to scream when it's needed, when she hears voices or steps nearby. And she says she doesn't know what kept her so calm because her left leg was trapped on the concrete. She couldn't move and her temple was pressed against a rock. She said she found hope when she felt a Bible beneath her. And there began her journey of survival. She said in the darkness she could see a pinprick of light that looked like the moon. She said a rescue came after she heard her brother calling her name. She said to myself, this is my only chance. And from the top of her lungs, she cried out and screamed, here I am, with all her might. And he said, I found you. I promise you that I won't leave until I get you out. And he kept his promise. And a dedicated rescue operation followed to bring both mother and baby out of the rubble, which is so nice, eh? Her husband had just returned home and parked the car when the earthquake hit. He managed to jump over a fence to safety. And when he saw what became of the apartment building, he feared the worst. He said it was a miracle. when he heard of his baby and wife's rescue. That is so good, you know. But over in the Middle East, there, conflict between Iran-backed Hezbollah militants and Israeli forces in South Lebanon continued over the weekend, days after the country signed a new agreement. The Israeli military said it struck three Hezbollah command centers in South Lebanon's Nabatay and Mafondoun on Sunday. Israeli forces also dismantled what they said was a launcher that Hezbollah used to direct attacks at them. It added in a separate statement on Monday, Hezbollah said Israeli forces struck residential buildings, among other attacks, calling them a blatant violation of the ceasefire. And then there is this story of the rescue teams. Right now, they're working to pull a 21-year-old out from the rubble. And he's from El Salvador. 5 days he died under there. Still living, you know? Because a doctor managed to get a tube down so he could get some hydration, some liquid. You understand? So the what's stopping them is that there is a dead body lying between him and the rescuers. And that is what is complicating the efforts. They can't get it past the dead person. That is so sad. You understand? Over in France, skydiving plane crashes, killing 11 people. 11 people were killed yesterday when a skydiving plane crashed in the northeastern French town of Tomblaine, according to a regional official. The aircraft, which was carrying 11 people, crashed at 11 a.m. local time during a skydiving session, according to Yves Segoy, the prefect of the Meurthe-et-Moselle region where the plane went down. I'm certain I butchered the living daylight out of that region. Five instructors and five independent nurses appear to be among the casualties. That is so sad. A significant emergency response was mobilized with police units and 50 firefighters deployed to the scene, according to local authorities. Pakistan says its security forces killed 29 fighters along the Afghan border. That one is from Al Jazeera. And South Korea announces more than $1 trillion AI and chip investment drive. Would you believe it? South Korea has laid out a sweeping industrial strategy focused on semiconductor chips and artificial intelligence projects as President Lee Jae-myung pledges to cement overwhelming industry leadership with investments of hundreds of billions of dollars over several years. That is a great investment from them. And finally, oil prices rise as U.S. Iranian strikes threaten Strait of Hormuz reopening. Oil prices have climbed following the latest flare-up in hostilities between the United States and Iran. Brent crude, the primary international benchmark, rose about 0.9% on Monday after tit-for-tat U.S. and Iranian strikes over the weekend renewed doubts about a return to normal shipping in the Strait of Hormuz. Brent futures for August delivery stood at $73.21 a barrel as of 3:30 GMT, 127 cents higher than the day before the U.S. and Israel launched the war on Iran on February 28th. And that's it for some of the international news. Definitely not all.
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3: 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The closing date for registration is now June 30. 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
4: For the news, I'm Nicasia Logan. Good morning. The International Society for Krishna Consciousness, ISKCON Guyana, hosted its Ratha Yatra Festival of Chariots at Lenora West Coast, Demerara, last evening. The evening featured street processions accompanied by singing and chanting, followed by cultural stage performances at the West Central Mall. Among those taking part in the celebration was President Dr. Irfan Ali, who lauded ISKCON for its profound spiritual message of unity and love. The president says through its temples and outreaches, and its consistent emphasis on peace and discipline, ISKCON has contributed meaningfully to the moral fabric of our nation. Vice President Bharat Jagdeo says he is happy to see the huge response to this year's Building Expo and the energy being shown. Following his engagement with visitors and exhibitors on Saturday evening, the Vice President said more people are now looking to improve and build their own homes. He recalled, too, that during his public day events, the biggest concern for people has been housing. In response, the Vice President says the government will be ramping up its housing program this year. The Office of the Professional Responsibility has commenced an investigation into the death of Hemant Kumar Mohammed, aged 44, of the Groote Incline, Iflat, West Coast, Demerara. According to the police, Mohammed died on Saturday, June 27, between 10 hours 4 to 5 and 11 hours 24 at the Leonora Police Station lockups. He was in police custody in connection with the alleged murder of Shivani Hanuman, aged 46, of the same address. Initial inquiries revealed that Mohammed was found hanging from the window's grill inside the lockups with an item of clothing. In the region, Barbados will have its first female commissioner of police on July 3. Deputy Commissioner of Police Sonia Ereni Boyce will assume the post following the retirement of Commissioner of Police Richard Boyce. The Barbados Police Service said the appointment is grounded in Deputy Commissioner Boyce's demonstrated competence, experience, training, integrity, and record of service. And internationally, Europe has experienced another day of extreme heat, with temperature records being broken across the continent. Germany set a new all-time high for the second day in a row as temperatures reached 41.5 degrees Celsius, according to provisional data. An estimated 150 million people in Europe are now experiencing temperatures of over 35 degrees Celsius. And that's the news to the moment. I am Nicasia Logan.
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Certainly, we had some real sad news this weekend. The passing of a good friend of mine, a brother, Don Singh. Georgetown City Councilor Jai Narang Singh. Extend condolences to his family, loved ones, comrades, well-wishers, friends. And President Ali has led national tributes following the death of Georgetown City Council. Jai Narang Singh, also known as Don Singh, describing him as a man whose contributions to public life were marked by candor, wit, and genuine commitment to serving citizens. In a statement, President Ali said he was deeply saddened by Singh's untimely passing and recalled hoping and praying for his recovery. He noted that while Singh came from a family with a strong legal background and a long-standing involvement in Guyana's political life, he carved out his own identity through his energetic and distinctive approach to public service. You know, I heard he had a stroke.

I just thought it was, you know, left side or right side, and that would have been it, and he would have recovered with therapy. Georgetown Mayor Alfred Mentor said the city has lost a fearless advocate whose contribution to municipal governance would not be forgotten. Mentor said he will be missed by the entire city family for his brazen, bold, and courageous approach to municipal governance. Yes, this is heart-rending, heart-wrenching, you know, and Dancing is survived by his family, friends, colleagues, and the many lives he touched through public service and cricket administration. The Georgetown Cricket Club described him as a candid and benevolent leader whose honesty, generosity, and genuine concern for others earned him widespread respect and admiration. Yes, man, you know what I mean? We walked the streets together, Don. You in my constituency, you invited me, we walk in your constituency many afternoons in the hot sun, meeting people. I saw many persons reacted lovingly and genuinely interested in what you were saying, you know. I see you go in your pocket and give your last out to people who came asking you for something in the streets, you know. Rest in peace. Jainarang Singh, better known as Dancing.

And over the weekend, we also lost another good young man, a friend of mine. Lil Saint, the artist, is no longer with us. Condolences to his family, relatives, friends, loved ones, all the musicians, the performers, and everyone in the music industry. Dancehall artist Lil Saint, the artist, has died. Popular Guyanese recording artist Emmanuel James, better known by his stage name Lil Saint, is actually Lil Saint, the artist, has died, prompting an outpouring of grief from the local entertainment industry, fans, and government officials. The versatile dancehall soca and afrobeat performer built a dedicated following through his viral freestyles and crowd favorite tracks like Scrapehead featuring Azariel, as well as viral commentaries on local social dynamics such as his notable release Paku that got him second place in the 2025 Dancehall Monarch here in Guyana. Lil Saint had recently undergone surgery after doctors discovered a mass on his pancreas. The circumstances surrounding his death remain unclear. In a statement on Saturday, the Ministry of Culture, Youth and Sport described the entertainer as a young and promising artist whose talent had already begun making a significant impact on Guyana's music industry. He was outspoken, but he was loved and very, very talented. I care not to focus on the immediate minutes before his untimely death, the how and all of that. I'm not too interested because there haven't been any signs of foul play or none that I heard of. So what I'm interested in is how we support our fellow performers here in Guyana. Respectfully, some people now start posting Lil Saint stuff. And respectfully, we need to do better as a people, as a nation, in terms of how we support those that are out there representing for us and trying to make something better for themselves. We have to not only support when it's RIP and SIP, we gotta support when people are alive and prospering and looking to push themselves and their lives and in general the country forward. Rest in peace, Lil Saint, the artist. Condolences to your wife and your relatives and your friends. All the well wishes, loved ones, fans, family, from all of us.

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0: 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Let's look at the pixels, but before we do, you know, we usually give you a couple of stories. OPR probes death of murder accused at Lenora Police Station lockups. The Office of Professional Responsibility has commenced an investigation into the death of Hemat Kumar Mohammed, 44 of Grootenklang, Iflut, West Coast, Demerara, who died while in police custody Saturday last. Mohammed, according to police reports, had been detained in connection with the alleged murder of Shivani Hanuman, also of the Grootenklang, Iflut, West Coast, Demerara. Initial inquiries indicate that between 10 hours 45 and 11 hours 24, Mohammed was found hanging from the window grill inside the Lenora Police Station lockups using an item of clothing. He was later escorted to the Lenora Cottage Hospital, where a doctor on duty pronounced him dead on arrival. Investigations into the circumstances of his death are ongoing. Fire tender collides with ministry vehicle at the National Stadium. The police are investigating an incident involving a Guyana Fire Service fire tender and a Ministry of Housing and vehicle at the Guyana National Stadium, Providence East Bank, Demerara. According to the police, 50-year-old leading fireman was driving the fire tender while attempting to exit a gate on the eastern side of the tarmac. The vehicle came into contact with a portable light pole. The police said the ministry's vehicle sustained damage to its right side driver's door and fender because the impact of the vehicle hitting the portable light pole caused the light pole to strike a Ministry of Housing vehicle that was parked on the eastern side of the tarmac. And investigators further reported that a commotion broke out at the scene involving the driver of the fire tender, police ranks, and other members of the Guyana Fire Service. And the disturbance reportedly arose as the police attempted to have the driver accompany them as part of the investigation. The situation was later de-escalated. Yes, the policeman draped up the fireman. Yeah, I understand. I don't know what happened before, but to see two uniformed officers here in Guyana and the police gotty like that, that wasn't a good look. Yeah, I understand. But of course, it was de-escalated and they've worked it out, which is a great thing. Parika laborer arrested with over 5 pounds of ganja. 37-year-old laborer of Parika Sidam, East Bank, Essequibo, is in police custody after ranks allegedly discovered 5 pounds of suspected cannabis during an operation on Saturday morning. The police said the discovery was made acting on information after ranks went to the Parika Sidam area. According to investigators, the suspect was contacted and the search was conducted, during which several Ziploc bags and a plastic bucket containing leaves, seeds, and stems suspected to be cannabis were found. Where were they found? On the person? In a home on the Sidam? Which part exactly? The man was arrested and escorted to the Parika police station along with a suspected narcotic. Brazilian men fined $150,000 each for trespassing at the Lethem Aerodrome. Jose Carlos Castabiero, a 28-year-old mechanic of Brazil, and Clebson Rauno, a 37-year-old carpenter of Sao Paulo, Brazil, as well as Lucius Silva Mart, a 35-year-old operator of Boa Vista, Brazil, have been charged with trespassing on aerodrome, contrary to Section 81(3) of the Civil Aviation Act 2018. The defendants appeared before His Worship Magistrate Omarat Chandan at the Lethem Magistrates Court on Friday last, where the charge was read and translated to them by a court-appointed translator. They pleaded guilty and were each fined $150,000. A man lost his life while another remains hospitalized following a collision on the Reliance Public Road Region 2. Dead is Satish Posado of Reliance Essequibo Coast. According to preliminary reports, the accident occurred when Posado was riding a motorcycle and the driver of a motor car were traveling in opposite directions along the roadway. Eyewitnesses say they heard a loud impact and rushed to the scene, where they found Posado lying in a pool of blood. He was rushed to hospital but was pronounced dead on arrival. So sad. Deputy superintendent injured after truck crashes into car on Garden of Eden Public Road. A deputy superintendent of police attached to the immigration department sustained a fractured arm and other injuries after the car she was driving was struck by a motor lorry along the Garden of Eden Public Road, East Bank, Demerara, on Friday afternoon. The incident involved motor lorry GAD 9996, driven by a 26-year-old man of Ogle, East Coast, Demerara, and the motor car driven by the 49-year-old senior police officer. According to preliminary police investigations, the deputy superintendent was traveling south along the eastern driving lane of the Garden of Eden public road when the lorry, which was traveling in the opposite direction, allegedly veered onto her lane and collided with the right front portion of her vehicle. The impact caused the car to spin before coming to a stop facing a southeasterly direction. I hope she recovers. A motorcyclist was killed on Saturday following a two-vehicle collision along the Reliance Public Road, Essequibo Coast. The deceased has been identified as Satish Posada, also known as Tony, of Reliance Region 2, Pomeroon Supanam. Condolences. Gotta be very, very careful on the road there. Let's take a quick look at the actual pixels and what they're showing us here in Guyana. It is precisely 7 hours 30. That's a 7:30 now. What are the actual videos showing us from the pixels? Pixelsgy.com. The Jaguar roundabout, signs of rain earlier. The traffic is flowing. A bit of a banker, but I know the police officers ensure that everything goes good there. UG Road, Monrepo, Grove. Well, at UG Road, there are definite signs on the road of rain on the road. The road looks wet. Police officers there, service helmet, shirt, pants, and a cream looking gray, probably long boots. The traffic is being directed back onto the southern carriageway of the Rupert Craig Highway at the UG Road junction. So look out for the police officer out there and do be careful. Remember, your braking distance is going to increase with the roadway being wet. Over the river, across the river, two canter, a white rusty one park over the line and a green rusty one park behind the line. And the police call them through. Come on, the cones are out. You know where you have to park. You just keep doing the same thing over and over. At a DSL junction, signs are rain there, but the traffic is flowing wonderfully well. Police officer in the middle of the road at the Houston, that intersection there. And the third lane is in effect right now. Look out for the police officer. It doesn't look like the usual officer out there. This one has a bit more body, but definitely not fat, but not as slim as the usual officer that we see there. The western end of the Barajagdio Demerara River Bridge, we see the roundabout there. Signs of rain, but only on half of the road, actually. This other half is dry right now. It's a beautiful, bright, and sunny-looking shot that we're looking at. Up a diamond, a woman in an all-over blue waits to cross the road. Let's see if any of these vehicles are going to stop and allow her to cross. Madam, if I was you, yes, that's it. Walk back to the median. Don't stand up in the middle there. You never know. And she makes her way. She scampers across the road, actually. Shagasha and Brennan Shan, I would recommend if you're heading out, walk with your rain gear. Take all necessary precautions to, in case of any flooding or anything. It seems as though rain is still with us. It was raining heavily this morning, this part of Georgetown. At the entrance to the Ola Harbor Bridge, the camera angle has been changed, so we're seeing it from a different angle, but the traffic is moving there, I can tell you. And it's showing the opposite direction now. The third lane is in effect. And so we take our images from pixelsgy.com.
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and you're collecting the cash grant today. See. Some of y'all, this is the first day y'all going to y'all children's school. Time for us to get into some sports. We got Leon on the line, Tevin in studio, and my dance was just now mashing up the radio.

0: France get a lucky victory. Because Norway didn't play half of the team. But they smart because it put them in a better position in the knockout. Instead of them playing a very hard team, they get the chance to play a jokey team and go forward. Let's get into some sport. Leon on the line. Good morning, brother. What's going on?
1: Morning. It's problem.
0: Ice problem. No, you know that. You know that all the time, brother. You know the thing set up. You know what I mean?
1: Yeah.
0: Somebody tell me about
1: it.
0: Them now putting on their headphones so that they really didn't they didn't really hear either.
1: You'd have ready yet.
0: You'd have to give back the greeting there.
1: Yeah, good morning, everyone. Mother and son, Devin.
2: Yeah, morning.
0: Yeah, we missed Devin last week there, but we got everything for you here today. Hold on, let's pull up all the things. You know we got to start with, right?
1: West Indies,
0: boy. You know what I mean? I never believe it, boy. You know, if I better would lose, why?
1: Yeah, you know what I mean? Big time, though.
0: Yeah. I never expected the West Indies to do that, bro. You understand?
1: It ends on 217 runs.
0: Would you believe it?
1: Well, last year, though, right?
0: Boy, you're making joke, boy. It's on to this. All the ESPN cricket info in, believe it. You understand? Yeah. Roach took his 300 test wicket. You understand? That was great. So let's actually get into the series. The men's first test. Come on, man. You got to show us the... West Indies won by an innings and 217 runs. All right, here we go. In the first innings, Sri Lanka placed to bat. They chose to bat. They scored 308 bowling for the West Indies. 3 wicket for Justin Greaves being the most. In reply. West Indies managed to bat 160 overs, bro. Wow. To score 626 for 90 clear. Would you believe
1: it? Well done.
0: Amir Jangu, 233. Yeah, and when you catch mug bowling, you really got to beat it.
1: Ross, that's not mug bowling.
0: I relax now, man.
1: That's not mug bowling.
0: If West Indies scores 600, you tell me it's a good bowling attack.
1: They put their head down and back.
0: Jangu, 233, was chanceless. He did bat well. And the captain, Raston Chase, make 194. Would you believe it? He almost got his double century.
1: He could have made a double century and then declare.
0: Yeah, because of the win, trying for push on, he was lashing. Don't give him a little respect for you as a person.
1: Yeah,
0: he
1: didn't
0: look pompous, no milestone. He just started
1: hitting the ball. There was a guy in Guyanese batting at 194 and some other three in the other. Captain and Carlemen, you would have heard them bad.
0: But it would have been bad for doing that, though.
1: Oh, they'll consider on the game now.
0: All right, brother.
1: Achievement.
0: In the second innings now,
1: you got
0: it. Sri Lanka get bowled out for guess how much? 101.
2: Wow.
0: Yeah, would you believe it? 4 wickets for Kemar Roach at the top of the order. 3 for Seals, 2 for Chamar, and 1 for Alzari. Yeah, them are moving the ball seriously thereby. What I mean? Them are moving the ball. Them youngsters from Sri Lanka had no chance without the ball, the cutting and shaping.
1: I tell you, it was good bowling.
0: Oh, man, the muck team they catch, man.
1: Ranking team.
0: And anyhow, Lotto and Let's Bet unveiled his new title sponsor for One Guyana T10 tape ball. Congratulations to Roach, like we mentioned. 300th test wicket.
2: Yeah.
0: You did real, real well. In the Austrian Grand Prix, George Russell holds nerve to seal victory. Ben Stokes is said as he's retiring from international cricket. He says retirement the best thing for me. God, England was charging people for drinking. If they used to charge West Indies for drinking, them banner wouldn't got no salary for Teco. You understand? Yeah, the charging man for something. Yeah, I was in some nightclub,
1: You went to the nightclub, brawl.
0: The other day again.
1: No,
0: it's not conduct. When you sorting people and you go in a nightclub, drunk people down there in there. If a man remember that sometime you make England lose a game because you could tackle you just for them nonsense though.
2: Yeah.
0: That's why I is not nowhere near as popular as them guy. It happens to me. That's why I don't go sorting place. Yeah. Unless they got sick. No, seriously, look at you and I'll come remember upon the radio to talk about the story. Me girl hear it and she left me. I never make you woman left you, but I get blamed. And because me woman left me, now I got 6 beers or 7 shots in me head. Watch this here, so. Them stupidness me in that one.
1: Yeah, but turn the other cheek. There's a fourth one.
0: I am not Jesus, bro. Nobody slapping me left side and I turning me right side. Never the day. Jesus could do that, and I'm nowhere near Jesus. I can't compare myself to Jesus. You understand? He's far better of a man by a million, trillion, zillion times.
1: Well, you should have said
0: yes, and he got a stronger jaw than me too. I could tell you the one. Charity and Abraham Zul to face off in Essequibo Zone Final. What else do we have? The 19th National Schools Basketball Festival was declared open by the Honorable Minister of Education, Sonia Parag. And we get into what we're looking at with local news. You know, we always got for Dury. Biari's on the 19th Schools Cricket. Gildari's Half Century Pilots Charity to easy win. Alan Brayson for Elite League Challenge saying you got to improve, and we will improve. NSC boosts young karateka Mia Samson for ISKF World Shoto Cup. Yeah, man. Camptown FC receives a lawnmower light support from the Ministry of Culture, Youth and Sport, which is great. So I know Ali are waiting for one thing, but we're going to get into that just now. Skull City Area L receives first recreational park as government intensifies community development drive. Congratulations. When it thing, don't mash it up. You understand? Yes. Don't mash it up when it finish. So we go into what everybody's waiting to hear from us. It's the World Cup fixtures, and that is a must. Mm-hmm. So we're gonna look at the matches that y'all make some bad predictions for last weekend.
1: Yeah, you will make it though.
0: Nah, everything I say happened almost happened. You understand? Let me start on Friday. Norway put 1 but take 4 from France. France win 4-1. We all think that was a Norway's full team anyhow. Haaland didn't play. It matters.
3: Haaland didn't play, will still end up same thing.
0: No, it wouldn't be 4-1. This is what I'm trying to tell you all.
4: It would be like about 2-1 or...
0: No.
1: Or 3-2 or something.
0: This is the problem with y'all. Y'all didn't realize. Norway had nobody to score. France could only be them though. Much less when they get somebody to score, what's going to happen? This is what I'm trying to tell y'all.
1: No. France. Go light on them. Gonna realize that thing, and you will
0: France go light on them. You have your Frenchman going light on anything. Then people is eat a thing called baguette. If you could eat baguette, you don't go light on nothing, brother. I'ma lash across your face with the baguette and broke your jaw and them things. Them as eat though. You type of go light. Senegal put 5-0 in Iraq. That was expected, right?
4: Yeah.
3: I did say that. To get a test score and find up for qualified.
0: Yeah, that's true.
4: Yeah.
0: Cabo Verde, Cape Verde, drew 0-0 with Saudi Arabia. I think they should have won the game, but I gone through anyhow.
3: Yeah. Three draws
0: is not bad as a little team, as a small team, less than 200,000 people.
3: Waiting,
0: you know,
3: for the next draw against Argentina coming.
0: You can't draw no more. The draw brings them against Argentina, but I can't draw no more.
4: Nope.
1: You never know.
0: Spain barely beat Uruguay. What happened there?
4: No, we know Spain without.
0: We know Spain would win 1-0.
4: A win is a win.
1: Exactly, a win is a win.
0: This way.
1: Malcolm, you said
0: Bro. This is Spain and Uruguay we're talking about in a World Cup fixture. Spain's supposed to put at least 4 or 5.
3: Yeah, man, Uruguay is a good team. Just had a disappointing inside certain fixture this year.
0: This is why they should have taken 5. Yeah, try for push me wrong. New Zealand and Belgium. Belgium put 5 in. New Zealand who score 1. Egypt and Iran draw 1-1. Saturday games. England put 2 in Panama. Yeah, expected. Croatia, remember I tell you I happy Ghana.
1: No, I
4: said draw.
3: I pick Croatia.
4: I got draw.
0: What's these guys? Oh, well, is I pick Ghana?
3: You pick Ghana.
0: Wow, Macho, Lasso. Yeah, right? Colombia and Portugal, 0-0.
3: Yeah.
0: What was your thought about?
4: Very surprising.
3: No, Colombia is a good team. It's not surprising, but Colombia is a good team.
1: Somebody that could have scored.
0: Nobody couldn't score. Ronaldo play?
3: Yeah, Ronaldo played.
0: The whole game?
3: Yeah.
4: You have to play.
0: Yeah. Waste the whole game. Democratic Republic. I don't know why the name Democratic Republic. Ain't much Democratic nor Republic about the Congo. You understand? Democratic Republic of Congo put 3 in Uzbekistan who score 1. 3-1. That was expected, I believe, right?
4: Yeah.
1: Yep.
0: Algeria and Austria, they draw 3-3.
4: Well, I didn't see that coming.
0: You didn't see the draw coming. What about you?
3: I didn't see the draw coming either.
0: Who you pick?
3: I can't remember who I pick either.
0: You can't remember? You can remember?
4: Who I pick? I can't recall, but I didn't see a draw coming.
0: You didn't see a draw?
4: No.
0: And then Argentina put three in Jordan. How much Messi score?
3: He scored one.
0: One. I mean, he got six goals now.
3: Yeah.
0: He scored. How much Mbappe scoring in France victory? Yeah.
3: No, he didn't score. He didn't score.
0: He left on four.
4: Yeah.
0: 3-1. Who watched the game?
3: I watched it.
0: How was it?
3: It was our game. I don't know. I didn't see the need of putting on, Messi for play either, because they already qualified. Messi come on like for the last 15 minutes and play.
0: Oh, he played in the last 15?
3: Yeah,
0: oh,
3: he didn't start the game.
0: That's expected to. And then the knockout start. The first round, the 16 game was yesterday. Canada put a 1-0 in South Africa. Good riddance. Let her go home.
4: Yeah, South Africa.
0: No, you understand? Let her go home. Yeah, they need to go home. You see what's happening in their country right now? If you're not from South Africa, you could be killed. You're in danger. Yeah. Especially if you're an African immigrant from another African country. The xenophobia is ripe over there right now.
4: Wow.
0: Yeah, they're killing people and chasing them. They stop blaming the government that run down the country. Since 1994, the government, they're in power up to now, 30 something years. Same party run the country right down. And now they're blaming the persons who are not from South Africa, who living in South Africa for them. So they're like saying the people them who are coming from other country is them cause the country for Gussel.
4: Wow.
0: Mm-hmm. And they got politicians that backing it as well. You know what I mean? Yeah, this going on in South Africa. Nigeria, Kenya, Malawi, Mali, those people, Mozambique. Right now they're going against it, and it's causing in other African countries persons to start looking at South Africans that are there. And you understand how it goes. Anyhow, they got some games today. We got three games today. We got Germany against Paraguay. We are say.
4: Well, Germany.
0: Why?
1: They're going to come back.
0: They're going to make a comeback.
4: Yeah.
0: I'm going to go against Logic and say Paraguay. You understand? Because I got to get a victory over all three at one time. You know what I mean? So Germany and Paraguay from 4:30 this afternoon. And then 9 o'clock tonight, we got the Netherlands and Morocco. Well, don't tell me nothing.
4: No,
0: I take Morocco.
4: No.
0: Are you take
3: Morocco? I take Morocco.
0: Yeah, I got to take Morocco.
3: I take Morocco.
0: And then?
4: Or Morocco.
0: It can be or. It's knockout.
4: Draw.
0: It can't be a draw.
3: It's a knockout game. It's knockout.
4: No, I mean it's a draw in 90
0: The 90 minutes?
4: Yeah.
0: And then who's going to win on penalty or extra time?
4: Well,
0: Morocco. All right, good. I got y'all locked in for Morocco. You said Morocco to Leon?
1: Yeah, Morocco.
0: Wow. I wouldn't believe you, bro. And then the big game tomorrow from 1 o'clock in the afternoon. Brazil and Japan.
3: No, it's today.
0: Today, from 1 o'clock, sorry. So, gosh, brother. Good day, you, man. Man can't make a mistake here, sir.
1: I gotta make a mistake now. I got Japan.
0: Me too. No. I about to tell you, though.
4: No.
0: I said South America, but this one, I believe Japan could beat Brazil.
4: Brazil.
1: Yep.
3: I think Brazil going to win.
0: This game is
3: going to,
0: in my view, this game is going to determine when look at them how far they could meet in this tournament.
3: Yeah, true.
0: If they can't get past the Japanese comfortably, they can't win this tournament.
3: And I don't think they can get past Japan comfortably.
0: Japan is fight to the end.
3: That man is fight.
1: Yep.
0: Yeah.
3: And that man could play good knockback.
0: And the thing is, the type of farm that Brazil they in, they mean they ain't no farm for Sedegan just run over Japan.
4: No, they're catching themselves now, though.
0: The best catch themselves.
4: 2-0.
0: You understand?
4: 2-0.
0: Yeah. 2-0, you say? All right, who you say, Leon?
1: I got Japan.
0: I got 1-0 for Japan or 2-1?
3: I got
1: 2-1. I got 2-1. 2-1 sound good.
3: 1 for Brazil.
0: All right, good. No problem. Thanks, fellas. Do have a good day.
4: Yeah.
1: Yeah, what?
0: All right, respect.
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16: With the news, I'm Nicole Sia Logan. Good morning.
13: the International Society for Krishna Consciousness, ISKCON, Guyana, hosted its Ratha Yatra Festival of Chariots at Lenora West Coast, Demerara last evening. The evening featured street processions accompanied by singing and chanting, followed by cultural stage performances at the West Central Mall. Among those taking part in the celebration was President Dr. Irfan Ali, who lauded ISKCON for its profound spiritual message of unity and love. The president says through its temples and outreaches, and its consistent emphasis on peace and discipline, ISKCON has contributed meaningfully to the moral fabric of our nation. Vice President Bharat Jagdeo says he is happy to see the huge response to this year's Building Expo and the energy being shown. Following his engagement with visitors and exhibitors on Saturday evening, the Vice President said more people are now looking to improve and build their own homes. He recalled, too, that during his public day events, the biggest concern for people has been housing. In response, the Vice President says the government will be ramping up its housing program this year. The Office of the Professional Responsibility has commenced an investigation into the death of Hemant Kumar Mohammed, aged 44, of the Groote Incline, Iflat, West Coast, Demerara. According to the police, Mohammed died on Saturday, June 27, between 10 hours 4 to 5 and 11 hours 24 at the Leonora Police Station lockups. He was in police custody in connection with the alleged murder of Shivani Hanuman, age 46, of the same address. Initial inquiries revealed that Mohammed was found hanging from the window's grill inside the lockups with an item of clothing. In the region, Barbados will have its first female commissioner of police on July 3. Deputy Commissioner of Police Sonia Irene Boyce will assume the post following the retirement of Commissioner of Police Richard Boyce. The Barbados Police Service said the appointment is grounded in Deputy Commissioner Boyce's demonstrated competence, experience, training, integrity, and record of service. And internationally, Europe has experienced another day of extreme heat, with temperature records being broken across the continent. Germany set a new all-time high for the second day in a row as temperatures reached 41.5 degrees Celsius, according to provisional data. An estimated 150 million people in Europe are now experiencing temperatures of over 35 degrees Celsius. And that's the news to the moment. I am Nicasia Logan.
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I saw that the Williams sisters are making a return to competitive tennis at Wimbledon. Serena's going to play singles and she's going to play doubles with Venus. And Serena Williams has been criticizing the grueling anti-doping process ahead of Wimbledon return. So she will participate, and she's in the doubles event with her sister Venus for the first time since 2016 and the first time she's playing singles since 2022. So she had to get back into the anti-doping pool, and they asked her about the process on Sunday. She called the system unprofessional and unreasonable. If you ask me, you're coming back to play a victim now. You understand? I can tell you why. Listen to this here. She said it's grueling. They change the rules now. So what if they change the rules? You've been away. These are the new rules. Then she said, I didn't know some of the rules. So apparently if you miss a test outside of your window, it still counts as missed. I'm like, I guess I can't go pick up my kids. Hear the victim thing now? So one of them athletes will get suspended for missing a test. Many sprinters, the men them is tell you, they got to know every area there. Like Usain Bolt and them tell you about the stringent measures. Now we're going over to tennis. You understand? You come in. It's unprofessional. I hate it. What do you mean unprofessional? The only unprofessional thing is you trying to go against the rules that are in place to ensure that doping don't pass. You understand? I think, it's just it's unprofessional. I hate it. I think it's necessary. What stupidness is it? So you think it's necessary, but it's unprofessional or unreasonable and you hate it. But I think a lot of the stuff, if I want to go places outside of my window, I should be able to go without having it count as a missed test. No. When you want to go places, you have to inform them where you'll be. You're a professional athlete getting millions of dollars. You can't get a schedule to know where you're going. They're paying you millions when you win. They must want to know what's going on. So the International Tennis Integrity Agency requires players to provide the daily whereabouts for no-notice testing. It's a feature that has come under much scrutiny over the past few weeks. Yes. Sprinters been doing that for the whole life. You understand? What about the men that ride? The riders, them, they got it even more serious. She called the process unreasonable, saying this was a big reason why she didn't want to come back either, because it's just so hard. Life is busy. You run a company. She runs a VC company. She traveled the world. She got children. It's like she could be in so many different cities, so many different... Well, go do that. Leave tennis. Tennis give you all the fame, all the money you get in life, and now you come back for bar talk tennis. That's the problem. You playing? You ain't no victim. You've been rewarded handsomely, and you've played and worked very hard. Don't come back and make your career look like he's a whiner and a crier and a professional perpetual victim. You understand? Come on. Regardless, she's always been willing to comply with the rules.

I don't talk with what him about. Ethiopian middle distance star Gudaf Segi was banned. Look, Olympic medalist Alicia Newman banned for 20 months for missing drug tests. Christian Coleman, the American sprinter, was banned for 2 years for missing tests. Asafo Powell and the Jamaicans got in problems for missing tests. Them and talk that they set up the schedule, say we'll be a training from 10 to 12. You understand? And the left training 11:58, and the people turn up 11:59 and didn't find them there. Problems go down as a missed test. And a missed test goes down as a positive drug test. When you miss one, they record it as though you return a positive result. Yeah. What about American sprinter Fred Curley, who missed 3 out of competition tests within 1 year? He gets suspended. You understand? He's an Olympic medalist. You know what I mean? Olympic bronze medalist Newman suspended for missing. If I go back in this year, you'll find all over. Olympic champion Ahmed Hafnoui given 21-month sentence. You understand? They got this all over. This is how people's lives are right now. And it should have been in tennis longer, because tennis is a full endurance sport. And if there is a sport that people want to use drugs to boost endurance, it would be tennis. Guy is up on the court hours playing one game. You understand? Yeah, so that is it. So don't come back and criticize the thing now. Focus on your game.

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2: It's hours 38 across Guyana. Remember from the

0: And we've been talking about it. It happens July 3 to 5 at the wonderful, the beautiful, the exotic looking Railway Courtyard. Three nights of runway fun, three nights of show. You have to register separately for each night. We have three young ladies in studio, and we're going to ask them to introduce themselves, starting with this young woman here.
1: Good morning. My name is Lourdette Ferguson, and I am the Secretariat Director. I work on with the core team on getting this amazing event together and ready for our people who are going to be coming in to the courtyard this weekend.
0: Awesome. And you are?
2: 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I am the founder and CEO of Sharon Designs and Services.
0: And you'll be a part of Origins.
2: I'm one of the fashion designers.
0: Oh, awesome. And you are?
3: Good morning, everyone. I am Sapphire Rose, the owner of The Obvious Rose, and I am also a diaspora designer for Origins.
0: And where are you based?
3: Well, New York, but I'm also functioning in Guyana at Colab Studio.
0: Oh, cool. So what can we expect come July 3?
1: July 3. When the doors open at around 5 p.m., there will be a red carpet. There will be vendors. Fashion vendors. There's a marketplace that we're going to be having. So when one enters at the Parade Street entrance, on one side there'll be the fashion marketplace. The other side is going to be those exotic food treats just before one gets in and sits and to be immersed in a fantastic fashion experience.
0: How many pieces are you going to be displaying?
2: I'll be showcasing 11 pieces.
0: And what's the name of the line?
2: The name of the line is Guyana's Natural Resources.
0: Made from oil and gold?
2: Made from every natural resources there is out there that Guyana is blessed with.
0: Awesome. And what are you bringing to Origins this year?
3: I'm bringing 12 pieces under my line, Libalula.
0: And tell us about Libalula.
3: It's a combination of Portuguese and Amerindian heritage. And it's exploring the transformation of self-identity.
0: Okay, and how many lines have you done before?
3: This would be my second for Origins, but my third official under The Obvious Rose.
0: Awesome, and how has the response been?
3: Pretty positive. This year, going on to the next, will be the first where I am actually selling clothes and selling the line. And so when that is put up on The Obvious Rose's Instagram and the website, then everything from the past collection will be up for purchase as well.
0: So we're getting past collections available for purchase at various vendors. And the current lines that will be showcased, those will be on sale as well?
1: Yes, the fashion marketplace will be open from I believe, 3 or 4. It will be set up and then at 5 on Friday. And then moving forward, the Saturday and Sunday, even earlier. The fashion designers who have indicated, not all of them have indicated an interest in selling, but we have 22 actually, fashion designers, sunglass and earring designers who will be selling in the marketplace. So it should be a sight to behold in terms of the splendor and the way how they will beautify and design their boots. So that is also a part of the creativity coming out. And then there will be, persons attending will have an opportunity to purchase what is being sold.
0: Why not have your stuff for sale? Why do you think maybe problems in getting the amount that is needed, the sizes?
1: No!
0: Why would you showcase something, pick someone's interest, and not have it for sale?
1: Well, actually, some of the designers are catered to custom. Like Sharon here. Sharon caters to custom. So essentially, you will have to customize your... She caters to one pieces. So you wouldn't see anybody else with your piece. And most of designers do that as well, but that would be an answer to your question in terms of the interest.
0: What's the reason for that? What's the advantage of doing such?
2: To answer your question, anything and everything that will be showcased at the Origin, others can order because it's a fashion line. I cater to custom-made clothing, but anything that is at the fashion show, persons can say, oh, I like this piece, and I can actually build that piece for them to suit their body type.
0: Okay, so it's I guess it's cost effective to have persons order than just
2: yes,
0: make
2: and to
0: a
2: just
0: whole
2: make and put it out there, because I major in one of a kind pieces. So the fashion show of itself.
0: So you're actually getting the piece that you'll be advertising if it's one of a kind?
2: Yes, because it's out there, you can order any of those pieces. But if you come to my studio, then I design specifically for your needs, your preferences are. And most of my clients prefer to look different than, you know, than regular. So I sit with them, I have a consultation, and I get an understanding of what their style is, what their needs are, how they like to blend colors. And the more information I get from them gives me an understanding of what to create. Then I would make sketches, and once they approve it, then I create that specifically for them. You wouldn't see that on a stage.
0: Oh, I see. And how are you dealing with your pieces?
3: In terms of sales?
0: Yes.
3: Mine would also be made to order, but when I say past collections would be available, they will be displayed on the website, and those when orders are placed will be made in the production, either in Guyana or New York. And then
0: How long would someone typically have to wait for a piece to be finished?
3: It wouldn't be long. It'd be 2 weeks, okay. Average.
0: And each piece is handcrafted?
3: Of course.
0: Oh, wow. So I know tickets are available at www.potsalt.events right now. Any other way you can get tickets, Mash?
1: No, that's the only way. Actually, that's where one would register. And then when one gets there, you'll be given a wristband for, you know, so that you'll be seated in the required category.
0: So this is all these tickets are almost gone by now.
1: Yes, but you know, we can still try.
0: Still try to see if you
1: still
0: get
1: try.
0: That is great. Finally, Origin, second year. Has this made a difference here for designers, you think, in Guyana?
1: I believe it has. I believe it has. Immense visibility. The government has been injecting funds into their collections and into their work. And finally, the event is sold out a week before, practically sold out a week before. We're actually having conversations about where the next Origins will be, because we have clearly outgrown the railway courtyard.
0: Oh, awesome. And for you, it gives, what does it do for you as a designer?
2: It actually, I'm part of the diaspora myself.
0: Where are you based?
2: I'm in Atlanta, Georgia.
0: Okay.
2: So coming back home, for me, it's huge. It gives me the opportunity to help others to know who I am, what I do, what my art is, and to build relationships with other designers here, become part of the fashion fraternity here in Guyana, and give back more so to my culture, my people.
0: You get support from Guyanese in Atlanta?
2: Yes, I do. I get support from a lot of my clients. Or high-end Guyanese.
0: Oh, wow, that's awesome. You got to be careful out there, though.
2: Why?
0: In Atlanta.
2: Why is that?
0: We see the numbers here in Guyana. You may be in your protective bubble, but it's one of the most dangerous places for people.
2: No, I beg to differ.
0: Well, I wouldn't challenge you on that, you understand? Had it been a crime show, we would have spoken about it. And what is Origins doing for you as a designer? How long now have you been designing?
3: I've been designing since I was 12 years old. Relatively, but as recent, I think Origins has been giving me a chance to explore my own artistry and display what I can do personally as a designer myself. And I think it's also, well, like she said, publicity and establishing my own brand amongst the Guyanese. And then this time that I spend here during production is giving me a chance to learn and immerse myself in the culture so that it can be more effectively implemented.
0: You look knowing, as though I've seen your face and I know you, young lady. You said since 12 you're designing. That doesn't give us an indication of how long. Looking at you, I probably say you're 14, 15, maybe 2-3 years.
3: 6 years.
0: Well, 6 years, awesome. And for you, ma'am, how long now?
2: 45 years.
0: You understand. Congratulations. And any final words before we leave?
1: No, well, I shouldn't say no, I should say yes, because we look forward to welcoming everyone at the Origins Fashion Festival this weekend, Friday night, Saturday, and Sunday. And if you are unable to get a ticket for some reason, or you can't make it in the evening, please come down and join us to at one of the panel discussions that will be held at 10:30 every day.
0: Friday, Saturday, and Sunday.
1: Friday during the day at 10:30, Saturday at 10:30, and Sunday at 10:30.
0: That is awesome. Congratulations and all the best for Origins at the Guyana Fashion Festival. We look forward to great support as usual, and more so the highlight, the spotlight on the designers and money that people buy them pieces. This we just displaying. We'll sell. You understand. So thanks very much for passing by, and do enjoy your day.
2: Thank you for having us. Come and get your measurements and order something from us too.
0: I'll be there. I already looking into my tickets. You understand. I have to be there.
2: Thank you so much for having us.
0: You're most welcome. And that's all the time we have with you this morning on Malcolm Live. We'll be back with you, God willing, tomorrow at 6. Take good care of your loved ones and yourselves. Remember to look out for those who may not be looking out for you, and to spread the love around. Malcolm Ferreira here on behalf of Selecta Matter, and so long.

Hot F. Demico Fried Chicken has just gotten a whole lot better. 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

The Muslim Youth Organization of Guyana, the MYO, wishes to inform that the registration period for the National Qasida Competition 2026 has been extended from June 6 to June 30. The competition is open to male and female participants in the junior and senior categories, with various prizes ranging from $500,000 to $100,000. The National Qasida Competition is intended to help preserve the Urdu language. The grand finals will be held on Saturday, September 12, 2026 at the MYO Auditorium, Wilford Avenue, Georgetown. 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The closing date for registration is now June 30. 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
1: All right, guys, thank you so much. Good morning, good morning, good morning. How are you all doing this morning? You're locked on to 98.1 Hot FM. It's the girl Fuchsia here, keeping your company from now on until 11 hours. How is it looking where you are? Here it is sunny in the capital city. I'm seeing some clouds rolling in, but hopefully they just pass. So, let's get ready for the show. This is your morning segment, Mid-Morning Delight, and it is 1 minute past that 9 o'clock hour. So stay tuned and don't go anywhere.
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9 hours 31 on the clock. 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Now let's see what our Quiz Catch family, friends, and our crew is doing. Who comes through? Good morning, Uncle Terry. Uncle Terry is saying a blessed good morning and a blessed good morning to you, Uncle Terry. Where are our other friends? Okay, here comes Wayne. He says, good morning to all at Quiz Catch. Oh, happy Monday. Good morning, Alex. Alex says, good morning, guys. Thanks for coming through, Alex. Is that Joshua? He's saying, good morning. Championship Monday. All right. Now, where is Nicosi? Where is Bailey? Where's Uncle Rudy? Where's Lorenzo? Zami, Jordan, where are the rest of the guys and our girls? No girls as yet. Where are you, Miss Jean, Miss Angel, Miss Angela, Chrissy, Sandy, Miss Nicole, Bibi, Miss Kathleen? Where are you guys? Good morning, Miss Jean. She says, good morning, Miss Fuchsia and everyone. Happy Monday from Jean. Thank you, sweetheart.

right, guys, 9 hours, 33 on the clock, and a few seconds past that time. Let's get ready for Quiz Catch today. Our other friends will join in soon, I hope, or as we go along with our questions for today's segment. Don't forget our call-in number. It's 227-1899. And you can WhatsApp us at 624-4805. If you're celebrating a birthday today, happy, happy birthday to you. If you're celebrating an anniversary, happy anniversary to you and your loved ones. Good morning, Miss Kathleen. She says, happy Monday. A new day, a fresh start, a new mindset, and new possibilities make today amazing. Thank you, Miss Kathleen. And our angel comes through. She says, good morning. Blessed day to my Quiz Catch family. Got to go out, but we'll try to delay a little. No problem, angel. Do as you must.

here we go. 9 hours, 35 on the clock. And our song selections for today, we have DeVille with Always On My Mind, Damian Marley with Affairs Of The Heart, Adele with Someone Like You, Keisha Cole with Love, Maroon 5 with Memories, and Dean Lewis with You. Those are our song selections for today. Let's get started. What is the national dish of Japan? What is the name of the national dish of Japan? That's our first question of the day. Very, very easy. It's a light Monday. Let's see how far we can go. Who will get this one first? And Alex comes through first. Alex is saying sushi, and if you didn't know, now you know. Was quite shocked too, because it's very simple. So if you didn't know, now you know that the national dish of Japan is sushi.

0: After Alex comes our angel. She sings curry rice and sushi. I'm not too sure about the curry rice, but curry sounds good. Now get a move on. What fruit is known as the king of the fruits? And it has a distinct smell. I had one in the fridge for almost a month. It wasn't exactly pleasant, but it was still good. What fruit is known as the king of fruits? And it has a distinct smell. Hello, good morning.
1: Hi, good morning.
0: Come again?
1: The peach.
0: The fruit.
1: Peach.
0: No, I'm sorry, that is incorrect. Just remind you guys that you may have to lower down your radio a bit so that we can get to hear you clearer. But anyways, continuing. Miss Kathleen came through with mango, and I'm sorry, Miss Kathleen, that is incorrect. Wayne was coming through with a banana. I'm sorry, that is also incorrect, Wayne. Uncle Terry came through with durian. And if you didn't know, now you know. Alex was coming through after with durian also. But now you know that the king of fruit is known as a durian. That is D-U-R-I-A-N. So you got this one, Uncle Terry. Don't forget, guys, our song selections for today. We have DeVille with Always On My Mind, Damian Marley with Affairs of the Heart, Adele with Someone Like You, Keisha Cole with Love, Maroon 5 with Memories, and Dean Lewis with You. Miss Jean was coming through also with durian. Why do you have two different spellings, Miss Jean? Moving on, guys, let's continue. What nut is... Never mind. This one is too easy. I don't want to go too easy on you guys, but it's going to be, you know, an easy morning. Which ocean is located between Africa and Australia? Which ocean is located between Africa and Australia? That's the question. Do you know the answer? It's no fun if I tell you. And our angel comes through first with the Indian Ocean. If you didn't know, now you know. Now, which ocean is located between Africa and Australia? That would be the Indian Ocean. If you didn't know, now you know. Alex knew this one also. He was coming through also with the Indian. But this one goes to our dear angel. I'm missing our girls, Miss Nicole, Miss Jean. Oh, Miss Angela. And Sandy. Now, apparently, there is the saltiest ocean. So, can you tell me, what is the name of the saltiest ocean?

0: And if you didn't know, now you know. Wayne comes through first. This is his redemption. And if you didn't know, now you know that the saltiest ocean is the Atlantic Ocean. Apparently, there's a competition there also. Oh, our dear Alex was coming through with Atlantic too. And so was our dear Angel. But guess what? Wayne got this one, guys. What is the process by which ocean water becomes vapor and rises into the atmosphere? What is the process by which water, well, ocean water becomes evaporated and rises into the atmosphere? And Alex will be able to tell you. Why did you delete it? And the cozy comes through with condensation, and I'm sorry, that is incorrect. Hello, good morning.
1: Morning, is that easy?
0: Coming in?
1: Is it Eva?
0: Not getting you clearly. Say that again?
1: Evaporate.
0: Yes, it is evaporation. What song will you be choosing?
1: And the first one.
0: Okay. Thank you for coming through.
1: Thank you so much.
0: Oh my goodness. So Alex was actually coming through first with evaporation, and then he deleted it when I was about to say it. And then we took the call, but he's like, evaporation, LOL. And he said it sounded too easy. So I have no idea why you deleted it before, but that one went to Orcala. An Angel came through with evaporation also. Miss Jean with evaporation too. And Mr. Jason was also coming through with evaporation via a WhatsApp message. Well, voice note. Now, we're still on the ocean. What is the name of the scientific study of the oceans? What is the name of the scientific study of the oceans? Do you know? If you're celebrating a birthday today, happy, happy birthday to you. If you're celebrating an anniversary, happy anniversary to you and your loved one. Don't forget, you can also send us WhatsApp messages. That number is 624-4805. Yes, send it to us. We'll give them a shout out. Or even if you just want to celebrate their birthday anniversary milestone, whatever it may be, feel free to do so. Send through your messages. Oh my goodness. Wayne comes through, and I'm assuming that you were going to say seismic study. But that would be incorrect. Miss Jean comes through with oceanography. And if you didn't know, now you know. That is what it's called. What is the name of the scientific study of the oceans? Oceanography. You got that one. Coming up next, we had Miss Angel coming through also with oceanography. And Alex, but I'm sorry guys, Miss Jean got this one. We have 5 minutes remaining on the clock, so let's get to it. Which country hosted FIFA World Cup in 2010? Which country hosted the FIFA World Cup in 2010? Do you know? And there goes Alex. He couldn't wait. And if you didn't know, now you know, that would be South Africa. Which country hosted the FIFA World Cup in 2010? That would be South Africa. Uncle Terry was coming through too with South Africa. So was our angel. But that one went to Alex. Don't forget our song selections for today. DeVille, Always On My Mind. Damian Marley with Affairs of the Heart. Adele with Someone Like You. Keisha Cole with Love. Maroon 5 with Memories. And Dean Lewis with You. You see what I did there, right? Let's move on.

Which country won the most gold medals in the 2012 Summer Olympics held in London? Which country won the most gold medals in the 2012 Summer Olympics held in London? And Wayne was quick with this one. The Americas, the United States of America. Yes, Wayne, you got this one. Lucky you. Angel is coming through with the United States also. But that one went to Wayne.

0: All right. We're getting closer and closer to the end. But can you tell me which country hosted the Olympic Games in 2016? Which country hosted the Olympic Games in 2016? Should be an easy one. We got 2 minutes remaining on the clock, so after this one, we will have our final quiz catch question of the day. Hello, good morning. Hello?
1: That'd be Brazil.
0: Yes, it is Brazil. What song are you choosing?
1: Adele.
0: All right, thank you for coming through. And if you didn't know, now you know. Which country hosted the Olympic Games in 2016? Brazil, Rio de Janeiro. Yeah. All right, our angel was coming through with Brazil also, and so was Alex, but that caller came through first. Sorry, guys. Now we're down to our final question of the day.

Which British TV series centered around a time-traveling alien celebrated its 50th anniversary in 2013? Let's go over that again. Which British TV series centered around a time-traveling alien celebrated its 50th anniversary in 2013? This one's a bit tricky. And guess who gets this one? That would be Alex. Alex gets our final quiz catch question of the day. And if you didn't know, now you know. That would be Doctor Who. Yeah, if you didn't know, now you know. That's Doctor Who. So which British TV series centered around a time-traveling alien that celebrated its 50th anniversary in 2013? That would be Doctor Who. Alright guys, that is all the time we have for today's Quiz Catch segment. I trust that you guys enjoyed it. We now head over into, well, you know, that piece off of the section where we play all the songs that you guys have selected after answering your question, or the questions correctly. And you may have chosen a song, and that song will be played now. So do take care of yourselves. Have a wonderful day. And the final 2 days in the month of June are here. We're heading over into July. I hope that June has been good to you guys. So, you too, Miss Jean, have a blessed rest of the day. And goodbye to you, our dear angel. Catch you later, guys.

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1: 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That is 98.1 Hot FM. It is 9 minutes past that 10 o'clock hour. How are you guys feeling this morning? It's back sunny here in the capital city of Georgetown, but what is the weather like looking? What does it look like on your side, I should say? Yeah, whether you're on the East Bank, East Coast, some part of the world, you can come through, send us a WhatsApp message at 624-4805. Let us know how it looks on your side, on your end, and we share in that. Also, if you're celebrating a birthday today, happy, happy birthday to you. If you're celebrating an anniversary, happy anniversary to you and your loved ones. Stay tuned and stay locked on to 98.1 Hot FM. And we're still here with the mid-morning segment, so enjoy the music. 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

0: The Muslim Youth Organization of Guyana, the MYO, wishes to inform that the registration period for the National Qasida Competition 2026 has been extended from June 6 to June 30. The competition is open to male and female participants in the junior and senior categories, with various prizes ranging from $500,000 to $100,000. The National Qasida Competition is intended to help preserve the Urdu language. The grand finals will be held on Saturday, September 12, 2026 at the MYO Auditorium, Wilford Avenue, Georgetown. Register and compete. The closing date for registration is now June 30. 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

0: Well, top of the morning to everybody locked on to 98, number one on this beautiful Monday morning. It's 11 hours and you already know what time it is. Time for your favorite show. Real talk, where we keep it real or we keep it to ourselves. Hope you guys had a great weekend. Hope you checked out the International Building Expo. You did something fun this weekend. You had a grand time. You did your best to make the best of the weekend or the most of the weekend. A special good morning to all our minibus drivers, our taxi drivers, our minibus conductors out on our roadways. If you guys are celebrating your birthday today, we are saying happy birthday to you from 98 number one. Wishing you all the best on your plus one. If you're celebrating that anniversary, happy anniversary to you. Whatever milestone you are celebrating, if you recently graduated or you're graduating soon, congratulations to you. Wishing you all the best on your future endeavors. Well, I'm joined by the lovely lady in pink today, Winsome Henry. Winsome, sometimes you win. Good morning.
1: No.
0: I was just about to say sometimes you win and sometimes you learn. Mm-mm. Not lose. Why do you think I was going to say lose?
1: And I'm not saying lose. And I usually get that a lot and it upsets me.
0: When you win some and you lose some?
1: No, when people say that, like, it's not cool, bro. Like.
0: No, like, you need to have the right perspective. Like, you never lose. You win or you learn. Mm-hmm. It's either you win or you learn.
1: Yes.
0: Right? Never lose. Never think of yourself as a loser. So, I like your name, by the way.
1: Yeah, thank you.
0: Winsome.
1: I love my name, too. At least, because
0: Because it has meaning?
1: Yeah, because it has a meaning of substance.
0: Right. Love that. So, yeah, you're a born winner. Mm-hmm. Mondays are for winners. Well,
1: yes,
0: every day.
1: It's Winners Monday.
0: Yeah, it's Winners Monday, but every day you can win. All right? Yeah. Every day you can choose to win or learn. So even if you don't win something, you learn from experiences. And yeah. Mm-hmm. Well, weekend chat, because it was a long weekend. Well, not a long one. Well, it was a good weekend.
1: Did you have a week?
0: I had a great weekend, but I'm still processing a lot. First off, I'd like to say condolences to the wife, children, and relatives of Lil Saint, or Emmanuel James, as his first
1: Emmanuel
0: name.
1: Emmanuel Nathan James.
0: Yeah, we saw the news. That really like
1: took
0: a toll on
1: me. I'm not going to even cap it. I actually cried.
0: When I saw the news, so I got up Saturday morning and I heard my mom playing a video and they were saying something about Lil Saint passing away. Mm-hmm. And in my mind, I was thinking this has got to be a prank or something.
1: Yeah, I thought it was a prank.
0: So I thought he was like, this individual, like, I don't know him, but when I'm talking about the person that was doing the video, I don't know the person, but I know whenever I hear their voice, sometimes it could be true news or sometimes it could be fake news, right?
1: Yeah.
0: So I didn't believe it at first. Yeah. So when I heard it, I was like, this gotta be some joke or something.
1: Exactly. Right? I thought the same.
0: And the thing is with me, I don't turn on my Wi-Fi. Like, when I go to bed, I turn my Wi-Fi off.
1: Mm-hmm.
0: So if I'm doing something in the morning, so I had a few stuff to get done, you know, do the laundry and stuff. And after that, I was like, yeah, I'm going to check Facebook and see if this is true. And when I finished my work and I got on social media, I was like, ugh, this is true. You see, the thing is, a lot of people came on social media over the weekend and talked about, oh, he was, they looked up to him, he was a nice guy and whatever.
1: Talented.
0: But the thing is, when he was alive, y'all weren't saying all of that. Y'all weren't saying all of the good things that you were saying. And what I always say to people, kindness is a reflection of who you are.
1: Mm-hmm.
0: Show kindness. There is nothing wrong. And you don't know what people are battling. But that's not my main point.
1: You need to give people their flowers when they're alive.
0: Like, no, I don't think we'll ever get to realize that. Like, every day you see something happen and you're like, yeah, you just go about your day. But the thing is, here's my take on this. My thing is, for people that are on social media, they have a tendency, or some people on social media have a tendency of just going on the hate train.
1: Yes.
0: Or joining the bandwagon of mm-hmm. just posting hate comments or hateful comments mm-hmm. whenever they see their friends do it and so on. Some people are very brave on social media. They can't yeah. tell you those things to your face.
1: Yeah.
0: Right? And yeah. I know we had a few videos of him. I usually would see his videos, him and his wife. And
1: mm-hmm. yeah.
0: yeah, they're always lovey-dovey together. And matching and dressing alike and all of that. Mm. And I really admire them for that. But I know in some cases when it came to his music, you'd find some people saying some hateful stuff.
1: Yeah.
0: If you don't like the music, you could pass the video.
1: Exactly.
0: You could pass the video. You don't have to mm-hmm. make a comment on it and say, oh, you don't like the song. Mm-hmm. Or this isn't sound good or whatnot. You don't like something. If I don't like something, I never like put a comment on it, you know.
1: Just swipe it.
0: This is where you got your fingers for. Swipe up or down, whichever mm-hmm. way you want to swipe.
1: No, but
0: we don't want you to leave any bad comments.
1: Mm-hmm.
0: If you're supportive, if you want to support his music, support his music yeah. genuinely. If you yeah. don't like it, you don't like it.
1: Because
0: it.
1: Remember, whether your comment is hating or not, he still gets
0: right.
1: comments.
0: right.
1: Yeah.
0: Right.
1: And you know, I feel like we live in a generation where people or our youth are, mm-hmm. you know, drawn to being keyboard baddies. Like, they prefer to send you hateful messages rather than to send you something good. And when you see them face to face, they're not like what they
0: they're
1: look
0: just bad.
1: Like.
0: They're yeah. just bad on social media.
1: I tell
0: they
1: you.
0: They ain't got the strength.
1: Yeah,
0: they
1: but
0: get
1: I
0: face.
1: I admired them, the couple, mm-hmm. for this, you know, the things they would do together. They would dress alike, go out together.
0: Yeah.
1: And people would hate on their relationship, too.
0: They
1: would
0: just
1: say
0: think
1: stuff
0: that it's
1: like,
0: bread
1: oh,
0: of roses.
1: They always together. Uh-huh. Yeah. And she always with him and stuff like that. But that's what a man and his wife is meant to be together.
0: Mm.
1: So
0: yeah.
1: Why, you know?
0: You, sometimes when I often say social media,
1: mm-hmm.
0: you don't know what you're seeing. You see how lovely they appear on social media, like all
1: yeah.
0: is well and everything. And that's what most of us do. When we post a picture or a video,
1: mm-hmm.
0: it's obviously most of the times the good things. You don't know. They don't come on social media and tell you that
1: mm-hmm.
0: oh, he is not well or he isn't feeling well. They don't come and bring that news to
1: no.
0: you, right? But the thing is, whenever you see people doing good or they're living life or they're having a grand time, you automatically think that, oh, this person is, you know, having a grand time, or there's nothing happening to them right now
1: yeah.
0: that is bad. But everybody got days when they're going through
1: yeah,
0: things
1: everybody
0: or
1: has.
0: they are going through some things. So that's why you should be kind.
1: Yeah.
0: So when you see people posting and they look nice, just compliment them,
1: yeah.
0: comment and say something good,
1: mm-hmm.
0: because you never know. We would have, like, who would have thought that this would have happened?
1: Yeah, and then, and I...

0: a few weeks back when I was on the show, I was telling Tyrlin that people would come together to grieve with you than they would come together to celebrate with you.
1: Mm-hmm.
0: I'm not sure what society we have become,
1: mm-hmm.
0: but I know that a lot of times, or in recent times, I'm not sure if it's because of social media, but if they see something bad happen, like let's say somebody passed away,
1: mm-hmm.
0: or you're sick or something, they're happy about celebrating, they're quick to jump and say condolences or my sympathies, mm-hmm. or whatever.
1: Yeah.
0: But let's say you graduated or you're celebrating a birthday, you hardly get the same likes as you get when you're celebrating a life. And it's bad because we need to give people their flowers while they're alive, like you mentioned earlier. So our condolences to Lil Saint's wife, his children, and his family members.
1: Mm-hmm.
0: We did lose an awesome person, an artist who is willing to thrive and do great things.
1: Mm-hmm.
0: And I'm happy that, you know, he got the chance to show the world what he was capable of.
1: Mm-hmm.
0: And it's very unfortunate that this had to happen. But what can we do? Life goes on.
1: Yeah.
0: Life does go on. So, yeah, that was basically my weekend. Like, Saturday, Sunday was just...
1: Yeah, I cried when I saw it.
0: It was just too much.
1: And then I just decided not to look at my phone. Because it was a lot for my emotions.
0: Yeah.
1: But nevertheless, I was at the movies on Saturday.
0: Oh, you were?
1: Yeah, I went to the movies on Saturday night.
0: What did you watch?
1: To watch Scary Movie.
0: Oh.
1: Yes. Yeah, and I just needed to get out of the house because, it was a lot happening in,
0: Yeah.
1: And get off of the phone, Sometimes you do need to get away from, social media sometimes.
0: Yeah, to give yourself a break.
1: Give yourself a break. Because I was asking myself, why am I crying?
0: Yeah.
1: I was crying. Like, I'm okay. Like, I was crying,
0: Yeah.
1: And
0: yeah.
1: a lot of people, it wasn't just me, It's okay to feel sad about someone else's situation.
0: Yeah, we're empathetic.
1: Mm-hmm.
0: Yeah, that goes to show you have a heart.
1: Yeah.
0: Stephen Ra is in on Facebook. She says, true Guyanese love to criticize. Two censorious effects of colonialism? ? And she also says, my condolences. Yeah, we do accept that. Well, it is Real Talk time, people. We are live on Facebook at NCN Guyana. Feel free to, send your thoughts on today's topic. You can give us a call on our landline, 227-1899. And also send us a voice note or a message on our WhatsApp, 624-4805. Before we go into today's topic, though, today it's money. Winsome, it's money day today. Well, cash grande because we...
1: Happy crash grande.
0: Cash grande. Yeah.
1: You know, crash, every time...
0: Crash Gyant.
1: Crash Grant.
0: Crash,
1: what did she
0: said,
1: say?
0: She crash said Crash Gyant.
1: Yes,
0: yeah.
1: Happy Crash Gyant Day. I wanted to make sure I get it right, You can't get it wrong.
0: Right.
1: Crash Gyant.
0: But happy Cash Grant Day to all our parents.
1: Mm-hmm.
0: I would have been seeing quite a few photos of, persons going out there uplifting their cash grants for their child or children. Ensure you spend that money wisely, not to buy all right, let me not say too much.
1: Please buy the
0: children's stuff.
1: Yeah.
0: All right.
1: Mm-hmm.
0: I know those stores are going to be putting out, as soon as you hear cash grant, everywhere in town, all them stores.
1: Stationery,
0: yeah.
1: School supplies.
0: Bags, books, everything. Mm-hmm. Since last week, in fact.
1: Yeah, school
0: Since
1: supplies.
0: Since last week I went in to see Father's Day stuff. And it was a bunch
1: Father's
0: of...
1: Father's Day? You better buy your father a pencil.
0: School supplies.
1: And a bag.
0: A lot of school supplies.
1: Mm-hmm.
0: So we know how times can get. So, yeah, let's celebrate with our parents.
1: Yeah.
0: And ensure you put that money to use for your child or children as they go into a new school year come August 31.
1: Mm-hmm.
0: That's when schools will be reopened.
1: Mm-hmm.
0: So, yeah, for the new school term... Heading into that Christmas term. Yeah, can you believe it? We're already heading into Christmas term.
1: I'm hearing the...
0: My
1: the,
0: gosh.
1: The
0: 2027 is just around the corner.
1: Yeah. You smell the pepper pot?
0: I ain't smelling pepper.
1: You don't smell it yet? Okay.
0: I ain't doing pepper pot so early. I gotta wait till December.
1: Okay.
0: Yeah. I only smell pepper pot at December time,
1: Okay.
0: Even if I smell it...

0: I would ignore that smell. Okay. I can't do it if it's not decent. But I'm very, very serious. I'm very, very particular when it comes to my pepper pot. Mm-hmm. Yep. All right. Well, besides a lot of things, one of the things that are neglected or we don't talk a lot about is driving or being in public transportation. Mm-hmm. So our topic today is, what can commuters do to safeguard themselves while or when riding in public transportation? And I know we have been seeing quite a few videos. I feel like every day there is some sort of accident. Man. Just this morning I was coming to work and there was an accident. So every day we are admonishing our drivers or keep on talking to them about the effects of dangerous driving or reckless driving. And we need them to be aware that they have people's lives in their hands. So what can commuters do? You as the commuter, the passenger, what can you do to safeguard yourself when riding in public transportation? That's what we're talking about today. Keeping it real, you guys. So come through, share your honest thought, your take on today's topic. What can commuters do to safeguard themselves when riding in public transportation? We are live on Facebook at NCN Guyana. Feel free to hit us up. Send us a message over there. Let us know that you're in with us or you're listening, where you're listening from, all of that good stuff. You can also give us a call on 227-1899. And you can also send a voice note or a text message or even give us a call on our WhatsApp, 624-4805. What can commuters do to safeguard themselves while riding in public transportation? What do you do when someone you're riding in public transportation to
1: First
0: safeguard
1: of all,
0: yourself?
1: I don't care what nobody said at front seat is the best seat.
0: You're not going there?
1: I ain't get front seat face.
0: Who says so?
1: I say so. I ain't get no front seat face.
0: I don't know. What does a front seat face look like, Winsome?
1: It shine.
0: Anyway,
1: I don't have a front seat face. You know, a front seat face, you gotta get a makeup lipstick.
0: Oh, that's your tit and tails?
1: Mm-hmm.
0: I didn't know.
1: You gotta fit the part.
0: So for males, what does a front seat face look like?
1: Honestly, any man could sit on
0: any woman can sit on any front seat.
1: You gotta look shine because the driver literally picks out the woman he wants in front seat with him.
0: Oh.
1: So he's be like, no, you don't come. You come. The one with the red lipstick and the pink dress. You come.
0: I didn't know it was so serious.
1: It's serious.
0: All right.
1: And
0: well,
1: you as a man, don't you dare sit in the middle of the driver. And put the girl on the...
0: That don't work at all. I know.
1: What is wrong with you? I don't want no man next to me.
0: Yeah. That has been a thing.
1: So what I do is that I either take the middle seat towards the window. And I would sit there. And another thing that I feel like people would do, especially when they're riding with children, they would have the child hung in their hand through the window.
0: Like, don't put your elbows outside.
1: Like, when I was growing up, my mother told me that before even entering a bus, she'd be like, keep your hands on your lap.
0: Yeah.
1: Because you know, if you push your hands out there in a bus pass, it's not good.
0: Or a truck or something. I have seen people, you know, losing their fingers based off of putting their hands outside whilst in a public transportation or in a minibus or a vehicle or something.
1: Yeah.
0: So it is not advised that you put your fingers or your elbows outside.
1: No, I don't even put my elbows. You know, some people would rest their elbow on the window. Still, I don't do that.
0: So, no.
1: I would look through the window because that is what a window is made for. But listen, Kieran, sometimes when you go in the bus dancing, and you in there moving like a bobblehead doll, back and forth. And I feel like we need to have like seat belts in each seat. I think that the buses are made with the seat belt, but I feel like the drivers take it out, you know. And I think that is
0: some of them maybe.
1: Yeah, because when the bus is moving, like it's jerking, people tend to lean forward. You can hurt yourself like that. And, you know, I feel like if we had a seatbelt, it would keep you in place, in your seat. Yeah.
0: Yeah. But one of the things that I've noticed a lot, quite a lot, is people being on their phones or having their AirPods in their ears
1: mm-hmm.
0: whilst traveling. And the yeah. thing is, with traveling, you need to always be alert.
1: Yeah.
0: You need to be alert. You can't be on your phone or looking at TikTok or Instagram mm-hmm. or on a call when you're in the minibus, because you could actually be the one to save the lives of the people in the minibus along with yourself.
1: Yeah.
0: Because if you are alert, you know what is coming. Let's say the driver is probably a reckless driver
1: mm-hmm.
0: or the driver is, you know, moving at a pace that is beyond the speed limit,
1: yeah.
0: then you also need to alert the driver. Well, say, driver, you're driving too fast, you're moving mm-hmm. too fast, or stop and let me out, let me come out of the bus,
1: yeah.
0: and y'all can continue. This is something that you want.
1: But the drivers don't always listen, and that's the thing. I mean, like,
0: mm-hmm.
1: you're transporting people. Don't you think that their comfort goes above yours? Like, you're playing the music too loud. Because I'm a girl. When I'm in a bus, I want to hear my thoughts. Like,
0: you want to hear
1: your thoughts. While you're traveling, you want to, like, relax and get to where you gotta go.
0: Yeah.
1: But if you have music on the 4-5 volume, how we get into hear
0: yeah.
1: anything?
0: But I've heard drivers say, when you go to your job, you're going to do it and enjoy it.
1: Mm-hmm.
0: So whilst they are on their job, they need to, you know, enjoy their job. Mm-hmm. That's why they play music at, you know, that volume, so that they could enjoy themselves. And I've witnessed this firsthand. I was mm-hmm. in a minibus, and the driver said, well, he needs to enjoy himself while being on the road.
1: Mm-hmm.
0: That's why he plays his music. But at the same time, you are serving people.
1: Mm-hmm.
0: This is public transportation. This is not something that has been forced on you to do. You chose to, you know, be a part of
1: yeah.
0: this association whereby you transport people to and from their destinations.
1: Mm-hmm.
0: So obviously, you'll need to take a few things into consideration.
1: Yeah.
0: So one of the things is not playing your music at that level whereby it's deafening people. And a lot
1: yeah.
0: of times, they have these speaker boxes in their minibuses
1: mm-hmm.
0: or in their vehicles, whichever one. And it's deafening. It's deafening to the people in there, and they can't say anything because the driver might be a hothead.
1: Mm-hmm.
0: The driver might be one to, you know, have links so he won't get charged. So you can't say anything to him or mm-hmm. her because they got links. They know people, or they can do what they want on this road.
1: Mm-hmm.
0: So as a commuter, as a passenger, to safeguard yourself, you will need to be on the alert and also know your rights as a commuter, know
1: yeah.
0: your rights as a passenger, and say, well, if this is something that will be continuous until I get to my journey, then I would want to step out. Driver, can you kindly let me off here? I'll pay you the fare and I'll go about my day, or
1: yeah.
0: go about my business, or try to catch another bus or something.
1: Yeah.
0: So that's something that you should do as a passenger to safeguard yourself. You wouldn't want, when you are about to reach your destination, you're like,
1: they don't fly past.
0: Right. The street you're approaching, the street approaching.
1: Yeah.
0: Or let's say the green shop on your right or
1: mm-hmm.
0: the green shop on your left. They ain't hear you till now.
1: They
0: don't pass the green shop long time, and then when they pass, they're not reversing.
1: No, you gotta walk
0: you gotta
1: back
0: walk
1: and
0: back.
1: It's your fault for not paying attention.
0: It's your fault. Because you weren't speaking loudly enough.
1: Well, Kieran,
0: you weren't speaking over.
1: Kieran, one
0: yeah.
1: time I was hoarse, right? Mm-hmm. And I was coming in a bus. And I said, I'm coming off at NCN. The driver ended up till at Cliff Anderson.
0: Oh, wow.
1: No, but I couldn't, you know? So you gotta
0: yeah.
1: you have to be considerate too. And he was playing the music loud.
0: And what if you decide that you're not going to pay today because he already passed your destination?
1: Well, I don't want to be on next issue. No, I don't want to be on the blacklist. But when you see me on the road, you fly.
0: You see, these are the things that we have to deal with. And
1: mm-hmm.
0: this is what we talk about. Yeah, we do have a caller on the line. Hello, good morning. Welcome to the show. Happy
1: good
0: Monday.
1: Good morning.
2: Good morning, Kieran.
0: Hey, Jameer.
2: Good morning, Winsome.
1: Good morning, Jameer.
2: Yeah.
0: All right, how was your weekend, Jameer?
2: I thought... Yeah, that part two of Friday program.
0: Oh.
2: Are we selling it over there yet?
0: another day, not to worry.
2: We need part two though.
0: Yeah. We gonna circle back another day.
2: Yeah.
0: All right, we are talking about commuters. What can commuters do to safeguard themselves when riding in public transportation?
2: Well, what are we going to do? What else we can do? Before seeing the driver got to know that he got in a self life in this vehicle.
0: Yeah.
2: Precious life. So, how much we can do? Well, commuter first thing, don't stand up wrong place to catch a bus. Don't ask the bus to stop the wrong place. You know, some person would want to stop direct on a corner. And that is wrong. And some people stand up the wrong place to catch a bus too. To force the bus to stop the wrong place.
0: Yeah.
2: Right. But I hear you say earlier, driver, you can please stop the bus and let me out. And you pay them and you can go your way. No, right. No. May you reach me destination, no pay.
0: You want problems, Jameer?
1: I do.
2: You know how me gonna pay you for 2 times, man? Because you will get paid and still gonna catch another bus.
0: Yeah.
2: So they're not gonna work out good. Because you got an everyday traveler that balance their money for traveler daily. And they're going to hang looking for pay you 2 times now. Right? But I know the right thing you would be doing. Step out the bus.
0: Yep.
2: But never walk out good for pay. Yeah.
0: Yeah.
2: You know, I always be on the alert as well.
0: Yeah.
2: Hard music, man, we can't hear what's going on around we. The hard music, we don't hear it. All right,
0: Jameer, thank you for coming through. Yeah, thank you. All right, we are continuing that conversation. What can commuters do to safeguard themselves when riding in public transportation? That's what we're talking about today. Feel free to give us a call, just like Jameer did, on 227-1899. You can also reach us on our WhatsApp, 624-4805. Send us a text message or a voice note. And we're also live on Facebook at NCN Guyana. Auntie Ruby's in. Auntie Ruby says, good morning, happy Monday, and a peaceful week ahead to you all. One love always, Auntie Ruby. Auntie Ruby,
1: hope you're having a wonderful one. Thank you so much for coming through, Auntie Ruby.
0: Yeah, I hope you had a great weekend too. And we do have two more comments on WhatsApp. And this person says, there are some drivers who do not have respect for passengers. So the driver is playing music loud and they want to double up and still want their fare. Yeah, like putting two... How many in a seat they put? They pack up like sardines? Five in a seat?
1: I never double up in no bus.
0: Why are you bad?
1: Not me. Me doubling up on nobody in no bus.
0: There were instances where it was forced on me, like I had to.
1: What? Who sat on you?
0: Not sat on me. But I mean, they're like... Five in a seat sometimes. I'm not proud of it because, you know, sometimes when you want to get to your destination, unless there is limited buses at the park you don't have a lot of buses there. So now you have to, you know, take a squeeze.
1: Yeah.
0: That happens sometimes. It is not advisable that you take a squeeze because you could take a squeeze to your death. Because why are you squeezing up? The time... This bus fly past some way, and then you can't see where you're going.
1: Right?
0: The conductor know what happening. The driver.
1: You're peeping through two people. Man, look, I can't.
0: Three persons in the front seat. One person on the lap, and all of that could happen and cause you to lose your life.
1: When they sit on somebody's lap, they have to bend their necks. Imagine if the bus meet in an accident, you with a broken neck.
0: Yeah, this is sad, and this is real talk. This is where we're keeping it real.
1: We as commuters, we need to put our foot down, like to be firm and say, "Listen, I am not doubling up."
0: Yeah, yeah. All right, we've got a caller on the line. Caller, good morning. Welcome to the show. Caller, good morning. Welcome to Real Talk. Oh, we lost that one. Feel free to give us a call again, 227-1899. And Nicole is in. Nicole says, "Good morning, Winsome and Kieran. It's a great topic. I don't ride many buses, and there are a few times that I did. I stopped the bus and came out, especially if my granddaughters are with me. The last incident, the driver had the music loud and the context of the song. So I spoke about it, and he said, oh, but your kids listen to the same music on the internet.
1: Voila.
0: But it doesn't mean that you have to do it in your bus, because older people are in the bus too. And when he pulled off, it's like 0 to 50.
1: What?
0: Not for me. I stopped the bus and came out. and did not pay because I didn't reach where I was going. I walked to a taxi base and took a taxi. Well, well done, Nicola.
1: Shake
0: thank you so much
1: head.
0: For standing up but for Kieran, your rights.
1: But Kieran, you know, you ever went in a bus and the music's so loud, you feel like the vibration of the music is passing through your body?
0: Winsome, let me tell you what I've experienced before.
1: That is painful.
0: The music was so loud that when I came out of the bus, I had to stand just to make sure I could hear what's happening around me because I feel like I was getting
1: wow.
0: Pissed. So it was like, as soon as I came out, you know, like that sound that you would hear in your ears?
1: Mm-hmm.
0: That was what I was hearing. And I thought, I was like, oh, goodness.
1: What?
0: When this happened to me the first time,
1: mm-hmm.
0: I was like, yeah, I can't do this anymore. This particular bus, I can't travel back with anymore because this is going to cause me my hearing. And I don't want to lose my hearing. So I need to protect my ears. I can't deal with a bus or any vehicle for that matter that is playing loud music
1: mm-hmm.
0: and that is going to cause me from hearing properly. And then I literally had to stand for a good minute
1: mm-hmm.
0: just to get the right sound.
1: Yeah.
0: I didn't know what was going on.
1: My
0: so God. These are the things that you have to go through
1: mm-hmm.
0: when you're riding in public transportation.
1: Yeah. And I feel also, why do the driver, some of them, seal their windows? Like you have people who are going to be traveling in your bus. Why would you seal most of your windows and you only leave the two mm-hmm. open in your seat, in the front seat and in the conductor seat, right? You would only have those open and people in the bus suffocating.
0: Well, you gotta watch the driver because we might be in for something else. It might be something that is very sneaky.
1: Mm-mm.
0: You don't know what's up with that.
1: Kieran, stop it.
0: Yeah. Well, Cosilia is in. She says, good morning, everyone, especially you two, and watching from Sunny Canal number 2, enjoying mm-hmm. the program. Glad that you're having some sunshine in your life.
1: Yeah.
0: Yeah, we're having some sunshine here in the capital
1: mm-hmm,
0: city.
1: But not all
0: yeah,
1: of
0: we
1: that.
0: Can't, we can't,
1: bright.
0: We can't talk too fast.
1: Mm-hmm.
0: Because
1: yeah.
0: you know,
1: might jinx it.
0: Yeah, she also says, yes, a little squeeze can cause you lots of injuries and even death. So stick to the rules. Have mm-hmm. a blessed day. We do have a caller on the line. Caller, good morning. Welcome to the show.
2: Hi, Kieran.
0: Hey, Jameer.
2: I know you got some real conscious bus driver out there.
0: Right, right.
2: Some
0: right.
2: impatient in a bar with one brush.
0: Yeah, mm-hmm. that's true.
2: Right? But I prefer ladies.
0: Ladies.
2: Yeah, they take the time and they're more okay. conscious.
0: Oh, okay.
2: Yes. Look on the website. This idea, a lot of ladies is drive bus. Mm-hmm. I never hear none of them get accident.
0: Mm.
2: Or they cause it. They get accident, minor one, but it's somebody make it happen.
0: Mm-hmm.
2: You know, they're skillful. I like them.
0: Right.
2: Yes.
0: Mm-hmm. All right, thanks for coming through. All right, yeah, just shouting out all the careful drivers.
1: I am very happy that Jameer came through to uh-huh. say that lady bus drivers are very careful.
0: And
1: I feel like,
0: uh-huh.
1: no offense, right? Uh-huh. But I feel like women, we get a bad rap when it comes to driving. And I don't like it. I don't like it at
0: all. It's because sometimes women aren't that skillful. I don't think a lot of women are skillful in driving. And this is not to offend women drivers. But, you know, people often associate men with being better drivers than women
1: mm-hmm.
0: or say that men are better drivers than women. And rightfully so. I do think so. I also think that men take a lot of risks when it comes to driving.
1: Mm-hmm. They would
0: be
1: the do that.
0: Right. They won't take that chance.
1: No.
0: Like, we sat one time in traffic for like close to 10 minutes
1: mm-hmm.
0: before this lady could have actually turned. She was in front of us. And she didn't want to take the chance. But the thing is, in that part of Guyana, you had to, like, it's either you turn out or just, like, push yourself or you'd stay there for the entire day.
1: Oh, my gosh.
0: So she wasn't taking any chance at all. And we were, like, when we came out, we were, like, yeah, there got to be a lady.
1: This is a nice I don't like
0: well,
1: it.
0: Well, you understand what
1: I don't
0: mean.
1: Like it, Kieran. Very bad.
0: Good morning. Welcome to the show.
2: Yes, Kieran.
0: Hey, Jameer.
2: I prefer the
0: mm-hmm.
2: don't take chance.
1: Mm-hmm.
0: Yeah.
2: But I know they're careful.
1: Mm-hmm.
0: Right.
2: They're not going to take them chance.
1: Mm-hmm.
2: But they're going to take the time with you.
0: Yeah. That's true.
2: Thank you.
0: Yeah. And I mean, it's only right. It's only right. They are safeguarding themselves.
1: Mm-hmm.
0: They are looking at the lives that they have, you know, at stake if they turn or make that decision. Because, you know, let's say you have people in the car.
1: Mm-hmm.
0: You want to ensure that you aren't being held responsible for, you know, an injured person or a person that loses their life. So you're being extra cautious, extra careful. And that's what we need from our males as well, our male drivers, for them to be extremely cautious, to be very careful when they're driving, and to know that they have people's lives in their hands. And let's say something were to happen, God forbid, to the people in the minibus or the vehicle,
1: mm-hmm.
0: you would have to answer to God why you caused all of these people to die or something to happen to them. So you need to be very careful when you're driving,
1: mm-hmm.
0: not saying or not withholding that they're actually a lot of careful drivers or careful
1: yeah.
0: male drivers. And, you know, sometimes you can be extremely careful too, and things could just happen.
1: Yeah.
0: Things do happen.
1: Mm, yeah.
0: So it's not just like, let's
1: it's
0: say,
1: just by being
0: if
1: on
0: you,
1: the road.
0: Yeah, you are not careful, then, you know, this wouldn't happen.
1: Yeah.
0: Things can happen.
1: Remember,
0: things do happen.
1: When you're driving, it's not just you. There's a lot of other people on the road.
0: Mm-hmm.
1: You're supposed to stay vigilant to actually see what's happening, right? But then, you know, things happen. You never
0: yeah.
1: know. Because sometimes you might be paying attention and somebody just run into your path. And
0: mm-hmm.
1: then they get hit.
0: Yeah, yeah, yeah. But another thing besides drivers who speed, there is another issue at hand.
1: Mm-hmm.
0: This relates to people who travel with vehicles or vehicles that are not marked.
1: Mm-hmm.
0: They don't know if this is a registered vehicle or a vehicle
1: mm-hmm.
0: that they should catch. Let's say you're on the road and you just decide it's late, like it's in the middle of the night, and
1: mm-hmm.
0: you just flag down anything.
1: Yes.
0: That's a big risk.
1: I tell you,
0: that's
1: BST.
0: A big
1: yeah,
0: risk.
1: You just see a car,
0: you can't
1: or a bus
0: do
1: mark.
0: Them things.
1: BST 1.
0: You
1: terrific
0: don't know.
1: Too. And you jump
0: yeah.
1: in. No,
0: I mean, there are good. There are some good people. Like, mm-hmm. they would see you in the middle of the night or you're late. You just come off of the night shift, right?
1: Mm-hmm.
0: And this is why, and this is how people put their lives at risk.
1: Mm-hmm.
0: Like, especially for jobs where you're working late and you don't have a fixed transport, a fixed transport to take you home.
1: Mm-hmm.
0: You have to now go on the road and you might not know what you're traveling or
1: mm-hmm.
0: what you're going to see. So let's say this man is doing some funny business
1: mm-hmm.
0: and you flagging down anything that comes and
1: just
0: the man decided that he's going to stop for you and you're like, oh, I'm going Sapphire, and he gonna take a different route, and you're gonna say, he said, all right, good, I'm gonna take you Sapphire, don't worry, you're gonna stress yourself. But then the man goes somewhere, some deep bush, so he going and collect something, and next thing you know, you see a couple other men
1: you
0: coming out.
1: You better have a
0: foot
1: to run.
0: To run?
1: Yeah.
0: Oh, you gonna run sometimes?
1: Run.
0: You get so... Sometimes you get so, what's the word? So scared, so afraid that your feet, like, you get weak. You know when things are happening to you, like, you'd get, that's the time when you lack all the strength.
1: Mm.
0: Like, this thing is happening and you're like, mm-mm, I ain't got the strength to pull through. I
1: mm.
0: can't make this now.
1: Yeah.
0: So that happens as well.
1: It's not just them that are, you know, it's not just the commuters that are in danger, but also the drivers too. Because imagine you work in taxi in the night and you get a call at 11 o'clock to come and pick up somebody.
0: Mm.
1: And then when you arrive at the location, it's a burial ground.
0: A burial ground?
1: A
0: what
1: burial
0: would you do
1: ground.
0: In that situation?
1: Hero.
0: Run for your life.
1: Abort.
0: Call
1: mission.
0: For your mother,
1: mission
0: your father.
1: Abort.
0: Mission aborted. Sylvester Beard is in from Barbados, and he says, as it relates to the bus windows being sealed with only two left open, most of the buses are being imported that way because they are all air conditioned, or they are air conditioned built. We have them here as well. Well, thanks for clarifying that, Sylvester. Yeah. But
1: no AC?
0: Yeah, that's the thing. Here, you know, sometimes the AC isn't working in the minibus.
1: It's either natural breeze or nothing.
0: Natural breeze or nothing. That's what we get. But thanks for coming through and sharing that and clarifying, you know, what Winsome was talking about. But we are talking about commuters. What can commuters do to safeguard themselves when riding in public transportation, feel free to hit us up on our landline 227-189 and give us a call there. We're also live on Facebook at NCN Guyana. Send us your thoughts, and you can also send us a voice note or a message on our WhatsApp 624-4805. What can commuters do to safeguard themselves when riding in public transportation? And we have been talking, you know, around the issue of loud music or people not being able to speak up. Most of the times I feel, though, people want to speak up, but they are afraid to speak up. And that's what we delved into earlier, talking about, you know, that urge to speak up, but you're not sure how the driver will take it or the conductor will take it. And sometimes you know these people personally. Like, you know this driver is a hothead, or this conductor going to say something, or this man will cuss you out and you can't say anything. And the thing is, people want to get to their destination. You want to get to your destination, you're like, fine, let me endure this hardship, because that's what we got to call it. Let me endure this hardship and reach my destination. I'm going to reach early, but at the same time, it is causing you your health. It is causing you your hearing. It is causing you your life, because you never know what's going on down the road. And the thing is, you also are putting your life on the line, because you know this driver is driving fast, or he usually drives fast. You know this bus was in two accidents before. You're still going to go because you're like, yeah, the driver is fast and I'm going to reach to work. And some people are late. So they'll be like, oh, the only bus I could go with that I could reach fast is this bus. You gonna drive fast. But at the same time, will you make it? You don't know.
1: They say the slow and steady wins the race.
0: Yeah, and if you're late, you're already late. You can't be early.
1: You can't be late.
0: You can't be
1: two
0: early.
1: Two time.
0: So if you're already late, you're like, yeah, I'm gonna be late for work. Even if you catch a fast bus, you're already late. You're going to still be late. You can't be early now again. The bus could drive fast as possible. But
1: yeah. But then you'll still get there late, because you know, you left your home late.
0: Right. So you can't be late and still be early at the same time. That doesn't work like that.
1: It don't work like that.
0: It does not work like that.
1: And so, Kieran, also, I wanted to talk about how parents would transport with their, you know, with their child or children in a bus. I prefer to put my child on my lap when in a bus. I mean, some people, like, they feel like their child should have a seat on their own. But what if the bus rocks? Then the child goes swinging. Flying. Yeah. So I would put my child on my lap, and then, you know, put my arm on the seat in front of me to kind of, like, bar her in. But I don't know. I mean, I guess some, I know when they're small, you have to hold both of their hands, some of them, because they would put their hand through the window.
0: So it's best, you know, to keep your child with you, so you know that they are safe. Because sometimes they do stuff, you might just turn away for a split second, and you know, their elbows are outside, or something is happening, or what's not. But we've got a voice note from Taxi Man Salim, and we'll play that one for you.
3: I experienced when I was walking taxi in about 12 years ago.
0: Let me play that on the normal speed. I think that was on 1.5 just now.
3: I experienced when I was walking taxi in about 12 years ago. I collect one guy, and he tell me to make a stop at that village and then collect two guys at the other village and collect one guy at the village. And I'm right away telling you, I said, no, that you know, the base car may have to go back for emergency. Because I suspect something was about to happen there. So you can give the other taxi driver out there a little experience that I passed through, you know. They got to be very careful, especially in the night.
0: Yeah, you have to be. You have to be. Thanks for coming through, Salim, and for sharing that with us. You have to be extremely cautious. Be careful of the vehicles that you're stopping. I mean, some of them might be genuine. They want to help you out. They see that it's late at night, and they're like, you know, this girl gotta go home, or this boy gotta go home. I might be going his direction. Let me drop him or her. Right? You have some of those. But at the same time, you have to also ask questions. As a commuter, as a passenger, you need to ask questions. Are you going this direction? you know, what is up with the bus not being registered or something, might be looking at it funny. And if you see something or you suspect something, should be able to, think straight. Some people don't think straight. They don't think at the exact moment. They're like, this bus stop for me, and I just jump in. And then a little more time, a little more after that, you might be like, oh goodness, I don't feel right.
1: Mm-hmm.
0: And that's the time when you need to, you know, say something or try to think of something fast.
1: Mm-hmm.
0: Like, I'm coming out of here. And this might not be where you're coming off, but look around and see like the safest spot where you could jump off or where there are people.
1: Mm-hmm.
0: You need to know that there are people there. And that's why it's important for you to share your whereabouts with people.
1: Mm-hmm.
0: That's where this come in as well. Like, you need to share your whereabouts with people. Let people know that, oh, mommy or daddy or cousin or auntie, whoever you're living with, are coming in a gray bus. Or if you didn't see me by this time,
1: mm-hmm.
0: know that something this is the bus. Or this is the, or take a picture of something
1: mm-hmm.
0: so that they'll know, well, exactly, this bus was supposed to bring you home and you didn't see your daughter, or you didn't see your wife or your mm-hmm. husband or whatever. This time, this is the bus that I came with. That's why it's good to flash a picture of the number plate.
1: Yeah.
0: Right? So you need to do that as well. Or flash the picture of something, or look around. What is in the bus, so your parents won't be left, you know, unguarded or not know what really happening or what transpired. They have some form of information.
1: Mm-hmm.
0: That's why communication is so important. And a lot of times we say, oh, I want them to know where I'm going or where
1: you have to
0: or
1: let
0: when
1: people
0: I come
1: know.
0: In or what's not. But it's for your own safety.
1: Mm-hmm.
0: Somebody should know that you are on your way or you're going to this place with this particular vehicle. Let's say you're going out late at night, you're with your parents. They need to know, well, I'm leaving, we go in with this friend, he drives an SUV 4809 or something.
1: Mm-hmm. Yeah.
0: Direct, so you know exactly. You're not just going mm-hmm. somewhere and the person doesn't know what's really up with you. Let's say the car were to reach up in an accident, God forbid,
1: mm-hmm.
0: they know directly, well, oh, this is the car so that my child went mm-hmm. in or something. So that's why it's good to give a heads up to your parents or people that you're living with so they know exactly what to do in situations.
1: Yeah, but on another note, I really like the fact that most minibuses have no smoking and stuff like that.
0: Because
1: it is good, because you don't want to be in a minibus and then you can't breathe because people smoking. Mm-hmm. You know, there's all, like, most of the minibuses I've ever traveled in, there's always that rule of no smoking. Keep your head and arms inside of the bus. Mm-hmm. And there's another one of what?
0: We're not responsible for any loss.
1: Or damages.
0: We're not responsible because if you left your umbrella in this bus mm-hmm. and somebody pick it up, there's your fault.
1: If you leave your phone, it's your fault.
0: Right. And another thing that we can do to safeguard ourselves
1: mm-hmm.
0: is to be on the alert.
1: Yeah.
0: Sometimes somebody might come in this bus or the bus that you travel with or whichever the vehicle that you're traveling with
1: mm-hmm.
0: and they might be somebody that picks pockets.
1: Oh my goodness.
0: So now you can't be getting your headphones in your ears.
1: Mm-hmm.
0: You're busy chatting away. You're not looking around. That is why I don't like when people be not in tune with their environment.
1: Yeah.
0: You need to know what's going on.
1: Mm-hmm.
0: Sometimes somebody could slide their hand in your pocket.
1: Exactly.
0: And you even feel because you so busy, you bump into some other music loud,
1: mm-hmm.
0: loud. You in business, you know what's happening in the bus. A lot of times I would have seen or seen this happened. Somebody is coming out of the bus
1: mm-hmm.
0: and the person might be by the conductor seat. Let's say the bus doesn't have a conductor and the bus stops and they're looking around like, what's going on? I mean, if you were in tune with your environment, you would have known that somebody said they're coming off at this spot.
1: Mm-hmm.
0: But now, because you're so engrossed with your music, you can't hear what's going on.
1: I'm telling you.
0: The driver might say something or announce something. You don't know what's going on because, well, mm-hmm. you have your earpods in. You don't know what's going on. So you need to be on the alert. You need to know what's going on in your environment. Welcome to the show.
1: Good morning.
0: Caller, good morning. Welcome to Real Talk.
1: Mm.
0: Not sure what's happening there, but feel free to give us a call again, 227-1899. You can also reach us on our WhatsApp, 624-4805, and we are live on Facebook at NCN Guyana.
1: But Kieran, I ain't gonna lie. Like, you ever been in a bus and somebody on the phone chatting about this conversation spicy.
0: I know we're getting out of it, so we can come back to it. Hold on.
1: Yeah.
0: Carla, good morning. Welcome to the show.
4: Good morning. Good morning.
1: Good morning.
0: Yo, what's up, Devon?
4: Not much. How is well with you?
0: Yeah, man.
4: Solid. Yeah, I'm talking something about bus.
0: Right. Mm-hmm. We're talking about commuters. What can commuters do to safeguard themselves when riding in public transportation? How they could be safe?
4: Oh, you could say behind yourself?
0: Right.
4: Put on your seatbelt.
0: Right. First step.
4: Yes, one.
0: Mm-hmm.
4: Two. Understand that you're paying and you ain't begging.
0: Mm. Yeah, I like that.
4: And this for those who speak. I'm not people beg for job. Understand that you're paying and you ain't begging.
0: Mm.
4: You understand that how you get your rights.
1: Mm-hmm.
4: And you have a right to say yes or no. Approve or disapprove.
1: Mm-hmm.
0: Yep.
4: And they need more unity amongst everybody who are traveling. Now, for example, how you say for the bus driver going playing loud music.
0: Yeah.
4: Not everybody going in agreement to that.
1: Mm-hmm.
4: So for those who disagree, you gotta see it from this side. Because reality is, these loud music is actually rock your brains. It's actually vibrate your brains. Song is a powerful thing. So if you Google it, you can see that nations before in biblical time get destroyed by songs.
1: Mm-hmm.
4: So song is a very powerful thing. And if you see that or somebody stand up for their right and they being abused verbally by the driver or the conductor, everybody could respectfully exit the vehicle.
0: Yeah.
4: That's an argument.
0: Mm-hmm.
4: You understand? So, with 2 person for 5 argument, don't answer back. Everybody exit the vehicle. I mean, if we get more unity, we have accomplished way, way, way more.
0: Yeah, that's true.
4: And it's due to the disunity, we can get topics like this here, so constantly, and then you ain't get no real results. Because some going to be for, some going to be against. And some going to say, oh God, I got to go. I'm tired of it. I walk all day.
0: Mm.
4: Now, God forbid, if the vehicle go a bit further and the vehicle jams somebody or the driver, he get blow tire.
1: Mm-hmm.
4: You understand? If the driver, he tire blow, you got to still wait.
1: Yeah.
4: Understand, so you get no factors could delay you from going on. So you need more unity. Mm-hmm. Stand up for what's right for you, what's right for everybody.
0: Yeah, that's true.
4: Anyhow, this is me, take. Yeah, I'll have a blessed day.
0: Yeah, thanks for coming to everyone. All right, what can commuters do to safeguard themselves when riding in public transportation? And I have to agree with everyone on, you know, mm-hmm. the comments he made. Firstly, you must wear your seatbelt.
1: Yeah.
0: And then you must know that you're paying for this ride and not begging for a ride.
1: Yeah.
0: Well, if you're begging, you gotta adhere to the laws of the the bus or the vehicle that you're traveling with. But
1: you ever know that people would be in a bus and then when they finish, they jump out at the stop and be like, yeah, you don't know.
0: Mm. Yeah, I don't know.
1: I mean, the yeah, you don't know means whatever I do is that.
0: All right, we've got a caller on the line. Caller, good morning. Oh, sorry, we lost that one, but feel free to give us a call again, 227-1899. Yeah, and you need to speak up. And I love that you mentioned we don't really have unity when it comes to being in public transportation most of the times. Some of us, and that comes when we have people of different groups in the bus. Like, let's you have a set of elderly folks and you might have a set of youngings.
1: Mm-hmm.
0: And some of them, the young folks might love the boom boom music
1: mm-hmm.
0: and the elderly ones might not want. But you need to know who you're catering for.
1: Mm-hmm.
0: All right, we've got a caller. Caller, good morning. Welcome to the show. Oh, we missed that one again. Feel free to call us again. Yeah, like I was saying, you know, you have those that are younger and those that are elderly. And so you might have that split. But if we all agree that we don't love the music, you say driver, it's either you stop the music or we exit the bus.
1: Mm-hmm.
0: Hello, hello. Welcome to the show.
5: Hello, good morning to the two of you.
1: Good morning.
5: Chill, how are you today? What is the heat doing with you?
0: <I don't think so.
5: laughs> Oh my God. anyway. Uh-huh. I think they, pertaining to the topic,
0: yeah,
5: the attitude of the conductors and some of the conductors and the drivers, is their attitude is rotten, or their attitudes are rotten. They don't relate to the public the way they ought to. Now we are. Guyana claim they're striving towards making this place a tourist destination, and with their attitude and the way they behave, the service they provide is stinking. It's stinking at my house. Now I went to town the other day. I didn't go into town since 24 December, to eat Christmas Eve day. I went to the pharmacy. Mm-hmm. Anyway, I went into town, I think, about 10 days ago or 9 days ago. And I was surprised. The bus drive through the Vicentian Road there and went westward through the Barangay. So I said, there's a road here. You know, sometimes you talk to yourself and you talk out loud and you realize you're audible to others. Huh? So I was sitting behind the driver, in the seat behind the driver. I sat immediately behind the driver. There's somebody next to me, and then there was the conductor. If you see the conductor, I don't know where the driver picked him up from. When I watched him, I wanted to know if he picked him up from the... He was in a hurry for a conductor, and he picked up a junkie from the pave or something like that, and put on a jersey on him, and put him to conductor. Now, I said to myself, there's a road here, from the Sinjin Road to... spread there by that funeral parlor there, the Wiser Road. And I said, there's a road here. I said, hell if we break down here. Because it'd be a long way to work. Now the conductor turned and said, I didn't even know it was audible to him. He turned and said, I got a lot of effing friends in here. No effing thing can happen to he. Me friend looking out for me. When I talk F, I just got to F Sally up. So I said, me talking to? Then I said to myself, look, girls, don't get in no public brawl with that idiot. Love that jackass to brain. Right? Well, I didn't answer him. The driver saw him and said nothing. But I maintain what ought to be done. There should be, somebody should formulate a manual for these conductors. There should be a continual program training these, all who want to conduct. Maybe, and then you issue them, they ought to pay for that manual. And there should be like a 1 month program every afternoon or something like that. And you teach them how to relate, drivers and conductors, how to relate to the public.
0: All right.
5: All, everyone, public visitors, everybody, especially visitors to the country. Mm-hmm. And you, when they complete that, let them write an exam. All who can't read or write, let them do it orally. And when they finish and they pass that exam, let them sit until they pass it. When they pass that exam, issue them with a card, like an ID card, saying they're fit to become a conductor, to work as a conductor.
0: All right.
5: That is what I would advise. Because they are not, as I said before, the attitude stinking. They do not relate. There are some nice drivers and some nice conductors, lovely drivers and conductors. But as they say, a few apples to spoil the whole barrel. Mm-hmm. And they increase it like they're on drugs, like that. And their behavior is not nice. It's not nice at all. You don't behave that way when you're working. And the driver is there saying nothing. Well, I suspect he picked him up as a junkie at the last minute. He really wanted a conductor. And he put on a jersey on him and he put him to conduct.
0: All right. Thank you so much for anyway, that, Ms. Deborah.
5: I'm recommending that they do or take that measure to assist it. Because I can't understand it and they can't remedy that situation. Okay. There are situations that are happening in my life, in my area.
0: All right, well, we are almost out of time. Sorry that we had to cut that call there, Ms. Deborah, but you can feel free to give us a call again. Tomorrow, we'll have a new, another topic for you, an interesting conversation. Winsome, what can commuters do to safeguard themselves while riding in public transportation? Mm-hmm. They can do a lot. They can speak up.
1: Yes,
0: they can
1: speak
0: wear their seatbelts.
1: Put your
0: what
1: hands
0: else?
1: And head in the bus. No smoking. Stay alert, mm-hmm. you know, being on your phone, not the thing to do.
0: Yeah.
1: If you need to take a call, you know, ask the person to call you back when you exit the bus.
0: Yeah. Mm-hmm. Well, that has been Real Talk for today, but we'll be back with you tomorrow for another awesome edition of Real Talk. Take care and remember to be kind, people. Mm-hmm. Kindness is a reflection of who you are. Bye.
1: Yeah, bye.

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1: A champion cook will always look for Rick's and Sari. Spice up your kitchen with Rick's and Sari.
2: With the news at this time, I'm David Clark. Good day. Distribution of the education grant has commenced across the country. It comprises of the $60,000 Because We Care grant, $5,000 uniform allowance, and for the first time, a $20,000 transportation grant, bringing the total to $85,000 per child. The grant is given to each school-age child from nursery through secondary and at both public and private schools. Guyanese desirous of contributing to the humanitarian relief efforts for Venezuela are urged to do so at the Muslim Youth Organization compound on Wilford Avenue. President Irfan Ali at the weekend announced the massive relief operation, appointing Prime Minister Brigadier Retired Mark Phillips to lead and coordinate Guyana's national response. The government said immediate priority is providing food, pharmaceuticals, medical and sanitation supplies for children, the elderly, and other vulnerable families affected by the disaster. 78 entrepreneurs are strengthening their capacity to compete for government contracts through a bid document preparation training. The training session was organized by the Small Business Bureau and facilitated by the National Procurement and Tender Administration Board. It equips participants with knowledge needed to confidently navigate the public procurement process, preparing compliant bid documents, and develop the skills to submit competitive proposals for procurement opportunities. In the region, a mother who was pulled from the rubble of her wrecked home in Venezuela with her 18-day-old baby has told the BBC of how her son helped keep her alive. Diana Patino said her son Juan David gave her motivation to be awake and alert. She said as long as he was alive, she was going to be alive, adding that every now and then, she was touching his nose for proof that he was still breathing. Internationally, 5 people are dead following a shooting at a youth center in Strad, northern Germany. A police spokesperson told the BBC that 2 people have been arrested, one of whom is a suspect. A number of people were also injured during the shooting, but police said there is no further threat to the public. And that's the news for the moment.
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9: 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The closing date for registration is now June 30. 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
4: The Muslim Youth Organization of Guyana, the MYO, wishes to inform that the registration period for the National Qasida Competition 2026 has been extended from June 6 to June 30. The competition is open to male and female participants in the junior and senior categories, with various prizes ranging from $500,000 to $100,000. The National Qasida Competition is intended to help preserve the Urdu language. The grand finals will be held on Saturday, September 12, 2026 at the MYO Auditorium, Wilford Avenue, Georgetown. Register and compete. The closing date for registration is now June 30. Registration forms can be accessed from the MYO's Facebook page from its office in Wilford Avenue. 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The National Qasida Competition, reviving tradition, preserving language.
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0: 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This is the place.
1: All right, it's our time to say a very good afternoon to Mr. Edwin C. Raj. What's happening, Edwin?
2: Well, what's happening, man? Going down
1: very,
2: the road.
1: You seem very happy.
2: Yeah. Well, not only I am happy, you know, driving along the road, walking along the road, you see everybody with a smile on their face because the game done or dusted.
1: Yeah.
2: In 4 days. Wow. You know, the test match scheduled for 5 days, but the West Indies won with a lot of play on the fourth day and the entire fifth day to spare. So West Indies versus Sri Lanka, the first test, Antigua, Sir Vivian Richards Stadium, North Sound. The West Indies won with a day to spare, demolishing, not just winning, you know, demolishing the tourists by an innings and 217 runs to take a 1-0 lead in the two-match series. When you say an innings and 217 runs, you're talking, when we were small, we playing, we say, you get 2-1.
1: 2-1, right?
2: Yeah, 2-1. Because the West Indies batted once, made that huge score over 600, and Sri Lanka batted twice and couldn't make that. Right. So the Sri Lankans, they were sent in. Remember, they were bowled out for 308. Dhananjaya De Silva, the captain, in the first innings, 120. His 13th test match 100 in his 66th test. Dinesh Chandimal, he compiled a well-played 54. He played his 91st test that particular match. And Sonal Dinusha, the all-rounder, he chipped in with a well-played 43. And that first test was only his second test. Medium pacer Justin Graves, well, he reaped the rewards based on the bowlers, the fast bowlers did their work, and then he came down at the bottom. He broke the partnership. He got Dhananjaya De Silva, and then he got two tail end wickets. But he ended up with 3 for 39. Kemar Roach, 2 for 32. Alzari Joseph, 2 for 60. Shamar Joseph, 2 for 79. Jaden Seals, 1 for 73. What I like about this is that the wickets were shared. They didn't have a bowler just dominating.
1: Everybody played their part.
2: And the rest just going through
1: the motion. It's a team
2: game,
1: yeah.
2: A team game.
1: You don't depend too much on one person.
2: One person. So the wickets were shared. 3 to Graves, 2 each to Roach, Alzari Joseph, Shamar Joseph, and 1 to Jaden Seals. Then the West Indies, when they batted, a massive 626 for 9 declared, a lead of 318 runs. When you get that sort of lead on first innings, you're really putting pressure on the opposition.
1: Team, yeah.
2: Because even if they make 400 in the second innings.
1: Looking at that alone.
2: Yes, you take out 318, you get what, 82 runs? So 318 run lead. The highest team total for the West Indies versus Sri Lanka. And that game was their 25th game between each other. The 25th time Sri Lanka and the West Indies were playing a test match. And the highest score, 626 for 9 declared. Amir Jangu, batting at number 4, 233. And this was only his second test. His maiden test match ton. Right? The first test, he didn't get 100. But this game, his first test match ton. And he lies 5th in the order for the highest maiden century by a West Indian. The highest, of course, Gary Sobers, when he scored his first test match 100, he was a world record, 365 not out, way back in 1958 against Pakistan. Then Brian Lara, his first test match 100 was 277 versus Australia in Sydney in 1992-93. Rohan
1: Kanai. Babu Lal.
2: Well, people say Babulal. The man in the street say Babulal. His correct name is Bololal.
1: Seriously?
2: Yes. But they say Babulal. He lights third, 256, his first test match 100 versus India in 1958. And then Foul Bacchus, another Guyanese, he only scored one
1: century
2: in test cricket. Played 19 tests. But he played 19 tests on 19 different grounds.
1: Seriously?
2: Yes.
1: They used to call him the happy hooker or something.
2: Yes, happy hooker. He was a man when the crowd roar, you know what I mean?
1: He was a very good fielder, right?
2: Very good fielder, especially close to the wicket. 250, right? Versus India, 1978-79. And then Amir Jangu now, 5th on the list. Highest maiden 100, 233 versus Sri Lanka, 2026. Rustin Chase, the captain, well played also. Let's not forget that. I mean, it's sad that he didn't get his double 100.
1: Right.
2: but he got 194, a welcome return to form, because when he captained against New Zealand, that ended last year, beginning of this year, people were saying, no man, that he should be out of his side. He wasn't scoring. Mm-hmm. It was a loss of form. But he came good, 194. The two shared a record-breaking 6-wicket standing test. This is the highest partnership. And we've playing test cricket now for 150 years, since 1876.
1: Ooh, wow.
2: And this is the highest 6-wicket stand in test cricket, over 150 years. The highest, 399 by Ben Stokes and Johnny Bairstow versus South Africa in 2016.
1: That's England, for England.
2: Yes, yes, okay. But overall. Yeah. So 401 between Jangu and Chase, the highest for the 6-wicket in test cricket.
1: Lots of runs.
2: And the second highest partnership in tests by a West Indian pair. Any wicket, first wicket, second wicket, whatever. The second highest. The highest.
1: What's the highest?
2: 446 by the same Gary Sobers and a guy by the name of Conrad Hunt, the late Conrad Hunt, both of them Barbadians, in that same match in 1958 against Pakistan when Sobers made the 365.
1: Yeah.
2: Hunt made 260. They had a partnership of 446 for the second wicket.
1: Okay.
2: So this lies second. Right arm medium fast bowler Milan Ratnayake, he claimed 5 for 124, 56 overs. The Sri Lankans were tired, you know. Mm-hmm. The big score, a lot of overs were sent down. Asita Fernando, another right arm medium fast bowler, 2 for 56 from 28 overs. And Sonal Dhanusha, the all-rounder, who made 43 when Sri Lanka batted the left arm spinner. Listen to this, 2 for 234, 56 overs. A lot of overs. Sri Lanka second innings, they were in tatters from the beginning. All that pressure. They were bundled out for 101. Sri Lanka's lowest team total versus the West Indies. They only faced 31.2 overs. 101. Dennis Chandimal, remember he got 54 in the first innings. Experienced player. Yeah. 91 tests, he got 43. Sonal Dhanusha, the number 8, got 12. Those were the only two batsmen to reach double figures.
1: Okay.
2: Yes. Extras chipped in with 11. Three batsmen failed to score, including the captain, Dhanajaya De Silva. Remember, he made 120 in the first innings and duck in the second innings. Kemar Roach. 4 for 51.

0: 2 for 19. Alzari Joseph, 1 for 11. As we wind up, Courtney Walsh is the leading West Indian wicket taker, 519 wickets. Mm-hmm. Then we have Courtly Ambrose with 405. Malcolm Marshall, the late Malcolm Marshall, 376. Lance Gibbs from Guyana,
1: yeah,
0: 309 wickets. The only spinner in the top five there, you know, that's set there. And he's the first West Indian to get 300 wickets.
1: Wow,
0: he was the first man.
1: Nice.
0: 300 wicket spinner. And of course, Kemar Roach at number five now. Exactly 300 wickets from his 89 test. The second test starts soon, July 3rd. That's on Friday. Yes.
1: Today's the 29th of June?
0: Yes. Wow. Friday. Now, you see, long ago when teams were coming, let's say they were coming to the West Indies, mm-hmm. you used to say they're coming on tour.
1: Right.
0: Was easy pace. Now so much cricket being played. One test match of a couple of days, another test match. So the next, and it's been played right there in Antigua. Some people may ask, why again right there in Antigua? Mm-hmm. Remember, you're trying to cut costs.
1: Right.
0: If you take them somewhere else, hotel, airfare, you get what I mean? Logistics are moving and all of that. So he played the two test matches right there, Antigua record. They might not be playing on the same pitch,
1: mm-hmm.
0: but, you know, another pitch on the same square, but another pitch. So July 3rd to the 7th, that is starting on Friday. Well, we will be back on Friday at 13 hours for the report on the first day's play. That is the play from start of play to lunch on the first day. Right? So congratulations, Igo. The West Indies, they've won. And won handsomely.
1: Yeah, congrats. The guys have done pretty well.
0: Extremely well. Extremely.
1: All right, Edwin, you know, let me say thank you so much. You know, I can see the joy in your face. I haven't seen you, you know, like this for a long time.
0: Well, the West Indies have not done.
1: My goodness. Thank you so much. We'll talk soon. Of course, the Cricket Report came to you with the compliments of the Guyana Lottery Company and Mike's Pharmacy. 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
1: Play Instacash for a chance to win cash instantly. Instacash time, 13 hours, 32. It's a beautiful Monday afternoon. We're already into the 29th day of June, 2026. And I've got two special ladies with me here this afternoon. First up, I'm going to say hello to Alison. Then we'll find out who this other young lady is. Right, Alison? Alison, what's happening with you? First up, tell me, how are you doing?
2: I'm doing fantastic, thank you.
1: Well, I'm happy to have you here again.
2: Monday afternoon. Monday. I'm running the week, huh?
1: The time is going. The year has flown by so quickly. We're already almost into July. And listen to Alison.
2: Yes.
1: Yeah.
2: And with me, of course, she'll introduce herself. And you might be seeing more of her on this program.
1: Okay.
2: You and I spoke, so you might be seeing more of Kishana on this program.
3: Good afternoon, Nana. My name is...
1: You see how excited she is already?
2: Yes, she is. She is that kind of person.
3: My name is Kishana Archer, and I am the Senior Consumer Affairs Officer, the Department of Consumer Affairs. That's within the Ministry of Tourism, Industry
4: and Commerce.
1: All right, we're happy to have you. Welcome.
4: Yes, and thank you. As she said,
1: we'll be seeing more of you.
4: Yes, and I'm so glad to be here because, as I was saying, your voice has been the soundtrack to a lot of things that has happened in my life. Coming from Linden, we only had a few radio stations.
1: Yeah.
4: All
1: right, cool. All right, we're not going to go down that lane, Kishana. That's going to be our next program, right?
2: Yes.
1: Alison, what are we talking about this afternoon?
2: All right, we're going to talk about layaway and hire purchase. You know, we're at that halfway mark of the year.
1: Mm-hmm.
2: And for some people, it may be ridiculous that I'd mentioned the word Christmas.
1: Yeah.
2: But for some people, it would be appropriate. This is the time when they start looking at things that they need to buy for that end of year season. And many of them do it through a process called layaway.
1: Yeah.
2: You and I may know it, and our parents would know it as mark. We used to say we mark the items.
1: Yes,
2: I've heard that term, right? You mark the items. Mm-hmm. But the right and the correct name is layaway. What is layaway?
1: Yeah, I was just going to ask. I'm not too clear what it is.
2: Okay. Layaway, Sego, you saw that refrigerator, you saw those curtains, or you saw some item that you need. You do not have all the money, but you're the kind of person that don't want to be in debt. You know, you don't want to pay an interest on this particular item, but you need it. You have some of the money. Layaway is where you pay down some of that money on that item and with an arrangement to pay off the balance over a period of time, a finite time, of course, and it comes without interest. So
1: it's not hire purchase?
2: No. So it's different.
1: Okay.
2: Because listen why it's different.
1: Yeah.
2: With hire purchase, which Kishan is going to tell you all about, and now we have the Hire Purchase Act in Guyana, it is different in the sense that with layaway, you wouldn't be able to uplift that item.
1: So I see,
2: until you complete,
1: I want this phone.
2: You want that
1: I'm
2: phone.
1: Interested in this phone.
2: You go, they say, look, yeah, you can get the phone. Could I do layaway? Yes. Mm-hmm. You have to put down 50% on it and pay the balance over a 2-month period.
1: Okay.
2: You would not uplift that item until you complete the payment.
1: Oh.
2: So you could pay in increments.
1: Right.
2: The other 50%, you could pay it if you want every week.
1: But you don't take the item away.
2: No, no. You don't take the item away until, that's the difference with layaway and hire purchase. You don't until you completely pay for that item.
1: I see the difference, yeah.
2: Yes. And with the layaway too, if you cancel the transaction, you, the consumer, you are entitled to only 75% of refund for what the amount that you've, yes, that you would have paid. If, however, the supplier cancels the arrangement, you have to be refunded your full amount.
1: All your money.
2: Yes. All your money. So that is layaway in its entirety, in its essence. Now, in the same way that you collect receipts for everything else, you should collect your receipt for the layaway transaction. You put down that first 50%, you collect that money. You go the next week, you put down another amount, you collect a receipt for
1: that
2: amount.
1: Yeah.
2: All the time. For every payment you make, you collect the receipt because you don't want to end up in any dispute.
1: And it's important, you know, because, you know, you
2: don't
1: want to get
2: because they say you didn't pay, you just paid the 50%, but you didn't come. Yes, I came last week and I gave your staff a $5,000. No, I have no proof of. So it's equally important. And Kishan is going to tell you now about the higher purchase because we're going to be making those purchases too.
1: Right.
2: Via higher purchase, you know, for
1: Kishan?
2: Whatever reason.
4: Well, yeah. So we're seeing an uptake in different sales and people want more high-end appliances. For example, me, I just recently bought myself the fridge doors with the double doors and the pull-out.
1: Oh, and you press and you get your ice and your cold water and the crushed ice and all these things.
4: Yes. What high purchase is that you will buy the item and you will have the item at home, but you will be paying the supplier a monthly installment to use that item.
1: Yeah.
4: Now, high purchase is different from layaway in that the item is stored at the supplier until you've made that final payment. In higher purchase, you have possession of the item, but it is still not yours until you've made the final payment. So when you have something on higher purchase, basically, you're borrowing the people's thing until you make the final payment.
1: Well, you know, you have some smart people. World Cup is on. Cricket
4: is
1: on. They go and they take the biggest TV.
4: They got a big TV.
1: You know.
4: And so on.
1: Right.
4: Now, if you've entered into a higher purchase agreement, you have 7 days to cancel that agreement. And the business can take up to a 10% restocking fee. That is your window. 7 days.
1: 7 days.
4: Now, if you've... The World Cup is not 7 days. It's going to go on. And now you've broken that agreement. Then you have to pay the fees and penalties that are attached to that. And that is part of the contractual agreement that you have signed. It's in there. It's in the fine print. Just turn a few pages instead of just signing. You turn a few pages and you will see that they in the contractual agreement, if after the period of the 7 day, if you suddenly decide you don't want to have this thing anymore, you are responsible for the fees. And the penalties that are accrued.
1: Okay.
4: We have to remember that although you've had the item in your home, that item is still not yours until you've made that final payment. So the business still must indemnify itself in some way for you deciding, oh, I don't want it anymore.
1: And with higher purchase, you have to pay interest, right?
4: Exactly. So all of this is calculated. Now, they must give you this information at the beginning. They must give you the cash price, the higher purchase price, the installments, and the length those installments must be paid. So you need to have all of this information before you sign a contract. And this can't be a verbal conversation.
1: No.
4: This has to be something in writing.
1: Black and white.
4: Exactly. Yeah. That is what is important. Now, you might have bought it, and then when you go home, you realize, you know what? I have a wall space currently in my home. I wanted a 75-inch TV. Now, in my head, I have no spatial awareness, so I don't know what 75 will look like on the wall.
1: Right.
4: But I knew that I wanted 75. The 75-inch TV went home, and I realized that if I put a 75-inch TV on that wall, I will blind myself because I don't have that much space on the wall, and it's too close between where my sofa is and where the wall is.
1: Yeah.
4: I took the TV back down, put it back in the box, Luckily for me, I had all the things right there. I took it back to the store because it was a high purchase payment agreement.
1: Yeah.
4: I took it back to the store and we did a quick exchange.
1: That's okay to do.
4: For exactly, yeah. Because I was within my 7-day window.
1: Mm-hmm.
4: So all of these things are part of this new high purchase legislation. We also want people to understand, and I cannot stress this enough, the item is not yours until you have made the final payment.
1: Amen.
4: If you put down that you're living at 10 Block 2 Avenue, the item got to go to 10 Block 2 Avenue. It can't go to 10 Block 2 Avenue in the front door and come out the back door and go to another address. Because you have to tell me where my item is at all times.
1: Mm-hmm.
4: I got to know where my things are. Because it's not yours. Yeah. I have to stress this until you've made that final payment. Now, life happens. You might not be able to pay. Because let me tell you something. As my grandma used to say, you get full life.
1: Yeah.
4: You know you could only afford 50 inch, but you see your neighbor bringing in a 75, you feel like, hey, I could pay for a 75.
1: Humans operate like that.
2: Yeah. But one of the important things we always highlight, and Kashana highlights a lot, is in terms of when you're going to take that item, know the day, and Kashana, you may want to elaborate, know what day you're going to take it based on your income date.
1: Oh, yes.
4: Yeah, so Kashana, you can elaborate. Let's say you're getting paid on the 24th, and you decide, like, you know what, my birthday is on the 1st, and I think I want to hold a big thing, and I want this new chair set. I'm going to buy this new chair set on the 5th, so I could do it for the weekend. You're getting paid on the 21st. So between when you, because the agreement is legal the moment you sign it.
1: Yeah.
4: So whenever you sign it, that is when the agreement is legal.
1: Effect, right?
4: And the contract starts the minute they deliver the item to you. As long as it's in your possession, that is when it starts. So you have to make good on those payments on that day.
1: On that day, yeah.
4: They don't, you can't be upset when they say, okay, today's the 7th. You made the agreement on the 7th.
1: Mm-hmm.
4: You don't get paid until the 22nd.
1: Right.
4: There's not nothing to do because you agreed. That's what I said. Yeah. They must give you the high purchase price, the full cash price, the installments, how much is the installments, and the date that those So you knew beforehand that you would have to pay on the 7th, knowing very well that you would not be paid until the end of the month.
1: Yeah.
4: And this is all of this is we need people to understand. It will make the higher purchase process so much better.
1: And straightforward.
4: Exactly. And we're not, Alison and I are never going to sit here and say that high purchase is bad because we furnished our homes.
2: Yes, I love the high purchase.
1: I mean, you know,
2: once you commit,
4: just
2: follow up on your obligations.
4: I was newly married in 2008. I was newly married. I just finished university. My husband had gotten his first job. We were young, married.
1: Right.
4: We could not have afforded to. We had our first apartment. So we had to enter into that high purchase agreement.
1: You don't have all the money at the same time.
4: Exactly.
2: Yes, it gives you that opportunity to use the item while you pay for it.
1: Yeah. Even though you have to pay interest.
4: Yes.
2: Yes.
1: Right.
4: One of the things I usually advocate for in all radio programs is save as much money as you can for the item
1: and pay that down.
2: Yes. So it's a shorter period.
4: Yeah. It reduces your high purchase payment. It reduces the interest payments and it reduces the length of time you have to pay.
1: Right.
4: Save as much. We want to know. You know that this is what you want for the holidays.
1: Mm-hmm.
4: Start saving for that now. Even if it's just $5,000, save it. Save it and pay that.
1: Yeah.
4: And then they will give you the high purchase for the remaining balance.
1: Mm-hmm.
4: So you have a little bit of a cushion.
1: Yeah.
4: Because what happens is that now you're in an issue, and if you've not paid, because there's a process where they can repossess you. Because it's their item. Mm-hmm. You've not paid for a period of time, they will give you a 21-day to make good on the payment. They will send you a letter says, look, you have 21 days.
1: Plus penalty.
4: You have, yes, they will give you all of that.
2: Mm-hmm.
4: Now, on the 22nd day, a few things kicks in.
1: Mm-hmm.
4: You've paid, then your contract continue as normal.
1: That's normal.
4: Nothing happens with the contract. On the 22nd day, if you've paid less than 70%, you have to give the people back their items.
1: Mm-hmm.
4: Because they gave you an opportunity to make good on the payment for 21 days. You did not. So on the 22nd day, you need to let the people come and collect their items. That's if you've not paid 70%. Now, if you've paid over 70%, now they have to take you to court and get a court order to repossess the items. My friend gives a simple analogy. Mm-hmm. Let's say you have a three-piece sofa set. You've paid 70%, and then they take you to court. The judge could say, okay, well, you got to leave them with the big one and take the two small ones.
1: Okay.
4: You understand me? You can take the big one and leave the two small ones. Mm-hmm. So, but that is the process that you know, you will have to go through.
2: Oh, and this is a law that was signed in 2022? Yes, 2022. And so there are protections now, because Kishana would tell you, and people who have experienced it previously, you could have paid 90%.
1: Yeah.
2: And for some reason, your dog died. Mm-hmm. You know, we use that. And you can't pay the balance because of some situation. You can't immediately. And they could have just come to your property and take the item with them. So you have some protections now, but it's not for consumers to abuse those protections.
1: Right?
2: It is an opportunity for both the supplier and the consumer to be treated fairly. Yeah. Laws are intended to be fair.
1: We Guyanese, we love to break the laws, right?
2: I know.
1: Kishan, anything else you want to leave as we wrap up our time here?
4: I always leave with this.
1: Mm-hmm.
4: Two things. Your receipt is your only proof of purchase. Even if it's a high purchase agreement, your receipt is your only proof of purchase. And two, do not sign any high purchase document without first understanding the terms of that document.
2: Mm-hmm.
4: They have to explain it to you. If you do not understand it, then you need to come back another day with somebody who will help you.
2: Or you can take it away for somebody who understands.
4: Exactly.
2: Yes.
4: Because you are in a 3-year commitment.
1: Yeah.
4: You need to understand all the terms.
2: Yes.
4: And every high purchase agreement for every company is going to be different.
1: Mm-hmm.
4: You need to understand all of those.
2: We need to move away from the sign here, and then we just affix our signature without ever looking at any of the terms and conditions.
1: And that is something
2: and
1: people
2: we don't,
1: are guilty
2: yeah,
1: of.
2: Sign here. Sign here.
1: You just sign.
2: Yeah. Sign here. Never even looked at it.
4: Mm-hmm. And we're not just doing, people fail to realize that I'm talking about higher purchase, and people are thinking, fridge and stuff. But no, we're doing higher purchase for cars. And agriculture equipment.
1: Yeah.
4: So it's millions of dollars. So you need to know what is going on that contract before you sign. Because your signature makes that document now a legal document.
1: That's right. Well said, Kishana. Thank you so much, you and Alison. Of course, I'll see you back sometime soon. Right, Kishana? Alison?
2: Yes.
1: What about you?
4: I will be back.
1: What about Alison?
2: Alison is going into the pasture. Into this, you know, just before I came here. I'm on leave right now, actually, and just before I came here. Oh, I went into the place across there in my vehicle.
1: Uh-huh.
2: The gardens.
4: Mm-hmm. Okay.
2: And I just opened the windows.
4: Alison, I'm feeling a level of upset at this moment with you.
1: I feel
4: a level of anger.
1: Okay. All right. Ladies, thank you so much.
2: Thank you.
1: For coming here this afternoon. And of course, as I said, Kishana will come, you know, time and again, and we'll have a little chat, and of course, very informative, you know, lots of people, you know, don't really realize how important these things are.
2: Yes.
1: Right?
2: We tend to take them for granted, those of us who know, but what about those who don't?
1: Who don't? Ladies, enjoy the rest of your Monday. Thank you.
4: Thank you.
1: Thank you, Kishana. Thank you, Alison. All right.
5: 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The National Qasida Competition is intended to help preserve the Urdu language. 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The closing date for registration is now June 30. 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

19 hours 50. Good afternoon, Radha. Hello to Jeanette and the family. What's up, Sudat Paul? A Monday afternoon link up, you and Ravi. I say hello and special welcome to your daughter, Navina, and your mom. They're vacationing in Guyana. Let's wish them the very best. All right, Lalita. Good afternoon.

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4: With the news at this time, I am Onika Langhorn Eno. The government's Because We Care cash grant initiative is being rolled out in Linden, bringing much-needed financial support to parents and guardians as they prepare their children for the new academic year. The distribution exercise is being spearheaded by Minister of Foreign Affairs and International Cooperation UTOD, who emphasized the government's continued commitment to investing in education and ensuring that every child has the opportunity to succeed. The initiative is designed to ease the financial burden on families by helping to cover back-to-school expenses, reinforcing the government's pledge to support students across Guyana. The first MRI machine in the public healthcare system is being installed at the Georgetown Public Hospital, paving the way for Guyanese to eventually access this advanced service free of cost. An MRI magnetic resonance imaging scan is used to diagnose strokes and aneurysms, tumors, congenital heart diseases, and cancer tumors in pancreas, kidneys, liver, breast, and other parts of the body. Minister of Health Dr. Frank Anthony said the installation of this machine marks a historic milestone in Guyana's healthcare transformation. Residents of Vive La Force, Block A, West Bank, Demerara, have taken another important step towards securing their properties as they processed their agreements of sale for residential lots previously allocated to them. Many also advanced the ownership process by processing their certificates of title. The ministers of housing, Colin Kroll and Vanessa Benn, were on hand to present the documents and engage with beneficiaries as the government continues delivering on its commitment to making home ownership a reality for Guyanese families. In St. Kitts, all 47 passengers and crew aboard the inter-island ferry Apple Cider were safely rescued after the vessel experienced difficulties and began submerging just minutes after departing Bastyr for Nevis. According to initial reports, the ferry encountered problems just minutes into its routine voyage, prompting an emergency response from the St. Kitts and Nevis Coast Guard and other responders. Video footage circulating on social media shows passengers wearing life jackets floating in the water as rescue teams worked to bring them to safety while the vessel partially submerged. And internationally, Ford says it has hired back some human engineers after AI failed to match their skills and experience. In a bid to reap the benefits of the tech, which developers claim can cut costs and boost productivity, the U.S. car maker adopted it across some parts of its operations, including for quality checks. But according to Bloomberg, its executives said the firm has rehired more than 300 veteran quality inspectors in recent years to make up for the pitfalls of automated systems. And that's the news to the moment.
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0: It's the man Bun D Singh and a sunny Monday afternoon. It's 16 hours to time to welcome you to your afternoon drive time. And it's the 29th day of June, 2026.
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1: The time has moved on to 6:16, and it's beautiful Monday afternoon. I hope you are enjoying your day wherever you are. You're probably wrapping up your work for today, and you're getting ready to head home. Well, take it easy. It's your afternoon drive time. Nice and sunny, but you know it's a very busy time of the afternoon, so you've got to be very careful out there. However you use our roadways, all right, be very, very careful. Anyway, let's continue to play you some great music. Here's one from Savage Garden.

Mosh Mouth still sounding good. Your afternoon drive time. Beautiful sunshine in the city here. Lovely day. It's been a great one, a very successful one for each and every one of you. It's 16 hours 16. This is 98.1.

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1: 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The closing date for registration is now June 30. 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
1: The time has moved on to 16 hours 34 on this lovely Monday as we continue to play you some great music, taking you home. 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

What the time has moved on to 16 hours 53 and this lovely Monday on your afternoon drive time. I'm gonna make way. Winsome is gonna be up next. Take good care, enjoy the rest of your day. Stay safe, everybody. Have a beautiful evening. And of course, tomorrow, all being well, I should be back right here on 98.1. Thank you so much for listening today.

the time is now 17:01. Good afternoon. Welcome everybody to Mirchi Masala on this beautiful Monday afternoon. I'm your host, Winsome Henry, and I'll be keeping your company up until 20 hours. We have lots of great music in store.

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2: Awesome.
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3: The answer is we got to evolve. If we want to keep up with what's happening in our world, we have to be able to give people news now. One of the things our CEO here at NCN says a lot of the time is that the deadline for news is no longer at 6 o'clock.
2: Yeah.
3: It is right now.
2: It's right
3: and
2: now.
3: We have to be able to answer that question. 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
2: 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The closing date for registration is now June 30. 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
2: Hi there, I'm woman Carver Elgin, stationed at Traffic Headquarters in Blairy. According to Section 76.1 of the Motor Vehicles and Road Traffic Act, Chapter 5102, the rules of the road are: all vehicles must keep to the left or near side of the road while driving a vehicle. When meeting another vehicle traveling in the opposite direction, you must keep well to the left or near side of the road. When being overtaken, you must keep to the left or near side of the road. You should not, therefore, except when you intend to overtake or turn right, drive along the middle of the road.

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2: Being able to click the app, getting to it, and watching it right there on your app. One, that's one answer. 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
1: Awesome.
2: I'll give you another example. Let's say you and Abel sit down and watch a TV piece, people, the video, and so you prefer to read your content, read your news.
1: Uh-huh.
2: Think about getting the same news that you would see in a TV piece or in the NCN news in written content with photos in one app. All of those things are available to you now in one place, one click, one go. That's what the NCN app does.
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2: If you are in Oriala, you can get your Oriala radio station. 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If you're in Mabaruma, shout out to the people in Region 1. If you're in Mabaruma and you want to listen to Radio Mabaruma, you have the chance to do that right through the app. So all of those options are available. It's not centralized.
1: 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So on this app, we have 11 radio stations streaming.
2: Correct.
1: This is awesome. This
2: Correct.
1: Is awesome. And members of the diaspora could lock in and you could look at the news. You don't have to wait until 6. You could still see news pieces and other updates on the app as you update the other digital platforms.
2: Of course. 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
1: Media platforms to digital. This is awesome.
2: The answer is we got to evolve. If we want to keep up with what's happening in our world, we have to be able to give people news now. One of the things our CEO here at NCN says a lot of the time is that the deadline for news is no longer at 6 o'clock.
1: Yeah.
2: It is right now.
1: It's right
2: and
1: now.
2: We have to be able to answer that question. And we've been able to do that through the development of this app and now through promoting. You can download the NCN app very simply. If you have an Android like Devon, you can go into the Google Play Store, go into search, type in NCN Guyana, and click download right there. Now, if you have an Apple device, an iPhone, an iPad like Michelle, and the other people like Michelle, you can go into the App Store and type in NCN Guyana, and you will be able to have the app. Thankfully, it is free of cost, and so there is no payment attached to your ability to read. There is no subscription either. 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
1: 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Michelle?
0: 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So download the NCN app today and keep informed what is happening across Guyana and the world.